Yeah.

0: This weather update is brought to you by Putnam Radiology, located at 6121 St. John's Avenue in Palatka.
1: Chance of showers and thunderstorms after 2 p.m., increasing clouds with a high near 93. Heat index values once again as high as 105. Light and variable winds, the chance of rain is 40%. And that's your weather for the Bass Capital area.
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1: Hello, Palatka and Putnam County. I'm Rusty Starr, the new and old publisher of the Palatka Daily News. I'm happy to be back at my old job after being away from your local newspaper for 13 years. In these modern times, some people think that social media can give them the news they need. But as Paul Harvey used to say, you need to hear the rest of the story. Please read the Daily News in print and online so you can get the information you need to make important decisions in your life.
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1: Chance of showers and thunderstorms after 2 p.m. Increasing clouds with a high near 93. Heat index values once again as high as 105. Light and variable winds, the chance of rain is 40%. And that's your weather for the Bass Capital area.
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1: Chance of showers and thunderstorms after 2 p.m., increasing clouds with a high near 93. Heat index values once again as high as 105. Light and variable winds, the chance of rain is 40%. And that's your weather for the Bass Capital area.
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1: Chance of showers and thunderstorms after 2 p.m. Increasing clouds with a high near 93. Heat index values once again as high as 105. Light and variable winds, the chance of rain is 40%. And that's your weather for the Bass Capital area.

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1: Chance of showers and thunderstorms after 2 p.m., increasing clouds with a high near 93. Heat index values once again as high as 105. Light and variable winds, the chance of rain is 40%. And that's your weather for the Bass Capital area.
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Led by the Beatles, the British invasion was still going strong, with five acts accounting for six songs. But it was three young ladies at Motown Records who were stealing the show. Hello, everyone. I am Mark Blumenthal, the host of the Top 20 Countdown every Saturday morning on this station. 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
1: Chance of showers and thunderstorms after 2 p.m. Increasing clouds with a high near 93. Heat index values once again as high as 105. Light and variable winds, the chance of rain is 40%. And that's your weather for the Bass Capital area.

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1: Chance of showers and thunderstorms after 2 p.m., increasing clouds with a high near 93. Heat index values once again as high as 105. Light and variable winds, the chance of rain is 40%. And that's your weather for the Bass Capital area.
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I'm here reminding you that we're there to help you with your horticultural needs, whether it's coming in for our free pH testing of your soil or having us tell you what to do about those pests in the garden. 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
1: Take a look at our overnight weather forecast. Overnight, a low of 72 degrees, partly cloudy skies. Southerly winds around 5 miles per hour, becoming calm. Today, a 60% chance of showers and thunderstorms, mainly in the afternoon. Increasing clouds with a high near 93. Heat index values as high as 105. And calm winds becoming southerly around 6 miles per hour in the afternoon. So today, 60% chance of showers, 93 for the high. Heat index value. 105, overnight low 72 degrees. And that's a look at your Bass Capital Radio weather.

Tutta.

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bright light. Said he gonna set my soul, gonna set my soul on fire. Got a whole lot of money that's ready to burn, so get those stakes up higher. There's a thousand pretty women waiting out there. They're all living the devil may care, and I'm just a devil with love to spare. So viva Las Vegas, viva Las Vegas. How I wish that there were more than 24 hours in the day. Even if there were 40 more, I wouldn't sleep a minute away. Oh, there's blackjack and poker and the roulette wheel, a fortune won and lost on every deal. All you

fever, Las Vegas with your neon flashing and your one-armed bandits crashing all those hearts down the drain. Fever, Las Vegas turning day into nighttime, turning night into daytime. If you see it once, you'll never be the same again. I'm gonna keep on the run, I'm gonna have me some fun. 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I'm gonna give it everything I've got. Lady luck, please let the dice stay hot. Let

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We're reminding you that vision is important. You too can help others to be able to see. 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
1: Take a look at our overnight weather forecast. Overnight, a low of 72 degrees, partly cloudy skies. Southerly winds around 5 miles per hour, becoming calm. Today, a 60% chance of showers and thunderstorms, mainly in the afternoon. Increasing clouds with a high near 93. Heat index values as high as 105. And calm winds becoming southerly around 6 miles per hour in the afternoon. So today, 60% chance of showers, 93 for the high. Heat index value. 105, overnight low 72 degrees. And that's a look at your Bass Capital Radio weather.

Led by the Beatles, the British Invasion was still going strong, with five acts accounting for six songs. But it was three young ladies at Motown Records who were stealing the show. Hello, everyone. I am Mark Blumenthal, the host of the Top 20 Countdown every Saturday morning on this station. 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
1: Take a look at our overnight weather forecast. Overnight, a low of 72 degrees, partly cloudy skies. Southerly winds around 5 miles per hour, becoming calm. Today, a 60% chance of showers and thunderstorms, mainly in the afternoon. Increasing clouds with a high near 93. Heat index values as high as 105, and calm winds becoming southerly around 6 miles per hour in the afternoon. So today, 60% chance of showers, 93 for the high. Heat index value is 105, overnight low 72 degrees. And that's a look at your Bass Capital Radio weather.

here I sit a high, getting ideas. 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

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Woman, would you?

Hi, this is Melanie Gray from the Interlochen Soup Kitchen Ministries, reminding you that we're serving hot meals 5 days a week, Monday through Friday, from 11 to 1, at 155 North County Road 315 in Interlochen. 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
1: Take a look at our overnight weather forecast. Overnight, a low of 72 degrees, partly cloudy skies, southerly winds around 5 miles per hour becoming calm. Today, a 60% chance of showers and thunderstorms, mainly in the afternoon. Increasing clouds with a high near 93, heat index values as high as 105, and calm winds becoming southerly around 6 miles per hour in the afternoon. So today, 60% chance of showers, 93 for the high, heat index value is 105, overnight low 72 degrees. And that's a look at your Bass Capital Radio weather.

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She must belong to San Francisco. She must have lost her way. Posting a poster of Pancho and Cisco one California day. She says she believes in a Robin Hood and brotherhood and colors of green and gray.

to San Francisco, I will be Gadgeoui. I'll be the Count of Monte Cristo, you'll be the Countess May. You can believe in Robin Hood and Brotherhood and rolling the ball in the hay.

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1: Take a look at our overnight weather forecast. Overnight, a low of 72 degrees, partly cloudy skies, southerly winds around 5 miles per hour becoming calm. Today, a 60% chance of showers and thunderstorms, mainly in the afternoon. Increasing clouds with a high near 93, heat index values as high as 105, and calm winds becoming southerly around 6 miles per hour in the afternoon. So today, 60% chance of showers, 93 for the high, heat index values 105, overnight low 72 degrees. And that's a look at your Bass Capital Radio weather.

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1: Take a look at our overnight weather forecast. Overnight, a low of 72 degrees, partly cloudy skies, southerly winds around 5 miles per hour becoming calm. Today, a 60% chance of showers and thunderstorms, mainly in the afternoon. Increasing clouds with a high near 93, heat index values as high as 105, and calm winds becoming southerly around 6 miles per hour in the afternoon. So today, 60% chance of showers, 93 for the high, heat index values 105, overnight low 72 degrees. And that's a look at your Bass Capital Radio weather.

Hi, this is Commissioner Annie Davis from the City of Palatka, reminding you to be involved in our city. 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
1: Take a look at our overnight weather forecast. Overnight, a low of 72 degrees, partly cloudy skies. Southerly winds around 5 miles per hour, becoming calm. Today, a 60% chance of showers and thunderstorms, mainly in the afternoon. Increasing clouds with a high near 93. Heat index values as high as 105. And calm winds becoming southerly around 6 miles per hour in the afternoon. So today, 60% chance of showers, 93 for the high. Heat index values 105, overnight low 72 degrees. And that's a look at your Bass Capital Radio weather.

Led by the Beatles, the British Invasion was still going strong, with five acts accounting for six songs. But it was three young ladies at Motown Records who were stealing the show. Hello, everyone. I am Mark Blumenthal, the host of the Top 20 Countdown every Saturday morning on this station. 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

Bueno,

Marvin Gaye, Gotta Give It Up, WPLK, good morning. It is 6:30, Friday Eve, August 27th, as we head to the Outer Limits. 1964 with the Marquettes.

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61 Gold from the Echoes and Baby Blue with WPLK with G-Man. And we got a little bit of Fever from the McCoys coming at you.

0: All right, McCoy's and Fever, old Peggy Lee tune from many years ago.
1: I'll say goodbye.
0: Morning, Harry. To all.

Brother Harry Nilsson, and I guess the Lord must be in New York City. Actually, I think he's bailing out of New York City with Mandami up there. He's going to stay in Palatka. So look around. He's with you right now, okay? It is 6:43 at WPLK, and we're going to turn the background noise off here. There we go. All right, checking the weather. Showers and thunderstorms all day long today. About a 60% chance. High temperature, 93. Heat index, again, 105. 30% chance of rain tonight. Low of 72. And then tomorrow, a 40% chance of rain. Increasing clouds, high 92. Heat index, 105. And more showers tomorrow night, 60% chance, low of 72. And then Saturday, we got a 70% chance of rain and high temperature near 92. I guess the heat index, again, going to be up around 105. And showers and thunderstorms Saturday night, 60% chance, low of 73. Right now, outside our studios, we are looking at 71 degrees on the front porch at WPLK.

Little ABBA, 1978, in the name of the game. All right, and speaking of games, the Panthers take on Union County, I think it is, tonight. You'll hear all that action on our sister station, WIYD, as our team, traveling team heads to Union County. Bradford or Union? Oh, we'll figure it out. Anyway, and let you know, 6:49, but you'll hear it all right here. It doesn't matter where we go. You'll hear it right here on WIYD, not PLK, but they're the sports station. So anyway, it is 6:49 and a half. And 71 degrees on the front porch at WPLK. All right. We got a little Jay Ferguson here and Thunder Island.

Jim Morrison and the Doors. Brian Manzarek just doing the job on that organ. Oh, man. All right, light my fire at WPELK. About 5 minutes in front of the latest news. And then the morning show with yours truly and Radio Red will be in here in just a couple of minutes, checking the roadways. And everything's looking clear all the way down the interstate to Daytona and all the way to Gainesville, up to Jacksonville, down to Ocala, and out to the interstate. It's all clear. You're looking good, gang. So, all right, what do we got left? Well, we're going to dance around the breakfast table here. And get ready for news. All right, so get up and boogie.

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1: NBC News Radio, I'm Mark Mayfield. At least 160 people are dead after flash flooding swept the border of Nepal and Tibet. The number of missing has now risen to well over 1,000, with dozens of Americans among them. President Trump has signed a beef proclamation that is not popular with some U.S. ranchers. Tammy Trujillo explains.
2: The proclamation signed Wednesday will remove tariffs from 300,000 tons of imported beef over the next 90 days, with the goal of lowering ground beef prices. Trump first announced the plan on Friday. It said countries supplying the beef would sell it at 25% below current market prices. U.S. cattle groups are against the plan and say Trump's announcement has already driven cattle markets sharply lower and undermines producers at a critical time of year. I'm Tammy Trujillo.
1: And the man allegedly behind the 9/11 attacks, Khalid Sheikh Mohammed, will stand trial in June of 2028. Mark Mayfield, NBC News Radio.
3: This is Florida News Now.
4: Governor DeSantis is speaking out against the widespread use of cameras across the state.
5: I don't want to have this become a surveillance state.
4: Speaking at Florida International University, DeSantis says he's disturbed by the reports that cameras set up for traffic or non-criminal surveillance are being used illegally.
5: And when I see like a police officer using this to track like an ex-girlfriend, I'm like, you know, what the hell's going on, you know, with this? So I think this has happened very quickly. I think people are right to be concerned.
4: DeSantis says it's one of the reasons he pushed for an AI Bill of Rights for Florida, but state lawmakers opted not to support it. A woman's facing charges for the death of her granddaughter in Polk County. Winter Haven police arrested Karen Benyard for the death of the one-year-old 5 months ago. Police say Benyard forgot the girl was in the backseat of her car when she drove home and took a nap. Health and Human Services Secretary Robert F. Kennedy Jr. is pushing back on comments from Pennsylvania's governor after two unvaccinated people died, apparently from measles.
6: They cannot find any measles deaths in Lancaster County. And they complain that the governor will not give them that information.
4: In an appearance in Tampa, Kennedy says Governor Josh Shapiro is not working with local authorities. Tampa's taking steps to be prepared for the next hurricane. The city's investing in two stationary generators designed to prevent hurricane-related power outages. Florida's getting ready for its second bear hunt in a decade. The Fish and Wildlife Conservation Commission will accept permit applications for the hunt, which runs December 5th through the 27th. With Florida's news, I'm Chris Trankman.
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10: Have you ever powerfully stood for what you believed? 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
13: And that is us. All right. As we're calling Bob Cruz and his generation. All right, 1967 goes.

0: 1967. The Bob Crew generation on top of the scene there. Music to watch girls go by.
1: So say, did you ever do that?
0: Pardon?
1: Did you ever do that?
0: Music
1: and watching music? The girls go by.
0: No.
1: Not necessarily that song.
0: Not that way, but, you know. Anyway, here's the boys.

0: That was 1964, and the song went to number 8 on the charts by the Boys, and Dance three times.
1: One.
0: Pardon?
1: How dare they? It should have gone to number 1.
0: It should have.
1: I wonder what it was up against.
0: Anyway. I would have to look.
1: Yeah,
0: that
1: we
0: up.
1: Would. Yeah. A lot of times, it's just what are the songs are out.
0: Yeah, that's true.
1: It's like movies that went all the Oscars, and Gone with the Wind won all the Oscars, and The Wizard of Oz didn't win much.
0: Right.
1: Because they came out at the same time.
0: Mm-hmm. Yeah.
1: So it all depends on that.
0: Well, things are heating up around the world.
1: A horrible.
0: Flooding in Nepal.
1: They're showing Nepal, but I think part of China got it too.
0: Did it? Okay.
1: And but Nepal, of course, they have more access to Nepal, and I don't forgot how many they said American citizens that they knew were there. That they're trying to find.
0: Yeah.
1: But there apparently wasn't any warning.
0: Yeah, it wasn't. And the Democrats are keeping their distance from this guy named Piker.
1: Except that one up there.
0: No, he's...
1: The last day he campaigned, he had him side by side with him.
0: Yeah, but he's backing off.
1: He's a liar.
0: Well,
1: I think he's an out-and-out liar.
0: He might be, but most of the other ones, they're backing off of this guy Piker.
1: I think they're all a bunch of liars, and as soon as they get elected or get whatever, he'll be right back in there beside them.
0: Like a hare in a biscuit.
1: Mm-hmm.
0: All right. Anyway,
1: like a president we had, that the first people he had in the White House was the Black Brotherhood.
0: Yeah, that's right. 11 after 7 at WPLK with the G-Man and Radio Red. Ran across something kind of interesting. 15 dumb jokes that we still can't help but laugh at.
1: They got to be knock-knock jokes.
0: And, Henny Youngman.
1: Was hilarious.
0: And, I mean, he had one joke that... he told time and time and time and time again, you knew what it was, but you laughed anyway. It says, take my wife, please.
1: Mm-hmm.
0: And he had another joke that he told that his wife kept saying, take me, they were talking about vacations. He said, take me somewhere I've never been.
1: The kitchen.
0: And he says, try the kitchen. And then he had another one where she came running down the stairs, her hair in curlers, face cream all over the place, and she forgot to take the garbage out the night before, and the garbage man was there, and she's running down the street after the garbage man saying, am I too late? And he goes, no, jump in. You know, so just, you know, some of them. But, some of them you know.
1: Oh, yeah.
0: You know all about them.
1: There was one on Facebook yesterday, and it's probably more visual, but there's this woman who is heavily made up in bad makeup.
0: Mm-hmm.
1: Bad hair job, bad makeup. And she's at the doctor's office with her husband. She said, well, since that surgery, my husband's just been useful. He can't do anything. He won't get close to me. He's just been absolutely useful. And you see the doctor closing the file folder. And she said, ma'am, all we did was cataract surgery. And he's sitting beside her mouthing, help me, help me.
0: And, of course, Groucho Marx, I refuse to join any club that would have me as a member.
1: I know.
0: And
1: his rubber chicken.
0: And Steve Martin one time, he says, I love money. I love everything about it. He said, I got some money and I bought some pretty good stuff. I got a $300 pair of socks. I got a fur sink, an electric dog polisher, a gasoline-powered turtleneck sweater. And, of course, I bought some dumb stuff, too. And
1: he still is such a funny man. But he's pretty much given his comedy up for his music.
0: He's not really. He's he and what's his name? Little short guy.
1: They still do some routines?
0: Yeah, well, they've got a TV show, Murder in the Building.
1: Oh, I haven't seen it.
0: Yeah, and I'll have to get his name.
1: But he's a fantastic banjo player.
0: Mm-hmm. And I forget who this was now. Let me see if I can pull it down and see who this was. It was Don Rickles.
1: Oh.
0: Said, "I care about your feelings. I really do. I just don't have any of my own."
1: He was another funny, funny man.
0: And Gracie Allen.
1: Oh, Gracie Allen was a hoot.
0: She said, "My dishwasher stops working, so I hired a new one. His name is George."
1: Mm-hmm.
0: And Gary Shandling, he says, "I'm dating a woman who, according to my monitor, is currently in a different room." That's crazy. And then Bob Hope, "I don't feel old. I don't feel anything until noon. Then it's time for my nap." And
1: he wanted to live to be 100, and he did.
0: He did, yeah. And
1: I think he and Jack Benny. It was another comedian, and they both were trying to outlive the other one. And I mean, they had to get to 100 to outlive
0: George Burns.
1: Was it George Burns? Yeah. Okay, I couldn't think of Gracie Allen's husband's name. But they're trying to outlive. Live longest one.
0: And then Phyllis Diller once said, "My house is clean enough to be healthy and dirty enough to be happy."
1: Mm-hmm. That's about mine.
0: And let me see. Seinfeld said, "A two-year-old is kind of like having a blender, but you don't have a top for it."
1: That's right. That's exactly. You've never lived with a two-year-old.
0: No, I haven't.
1: That's exactly what it's like.
0: And Joan Rivers once said, "I knew I was an unwanted baby when I saw that my bath toys were a toaster and a radio."
1: She was a funny lady. And, I wish she hadn't had all the face surgery done, though.
0: And what's his name? I got his picture here, and I know who it is, but I just can't come up with his name. He was really a deadpan comedian. He says, I woke up one morning and couldn't find my socks. So I called information, and she said they're behind the couch. And they were. But
1: remember calling for the time?
0: Mm-hmm. Oh, yeah. Uh-huh. And George Carlin one. George Carlin's got a...
1: Make sure it's clean before you read it. Make sure it's clean before you read it.
0: This one's clean. "The reason I talk to myself is that I'm the only one whose answers I accept."
1: That sounds like him.
0: And then Henny Youngman, "Take my wife, please." And, of course, the king of the one-liners, Rodney Dangerfield. "I told my psychiatrist that everyone hates me. He said that I was being ridiculous. Everyone hasn't met me yet."
1: He was
0: and
1: so funny.
0: Rita Rudner, I don't know if you remember Rita Rudner, she said, "I was a vegetarian until I started leaning towards sunlight." She was very funny.
1: There were a lot of good comedians. You know, Lucille Ball didn't start out as a comedian.
0: No, she was a dancer.
1: She was a dancer. She was quite an actress.
0: Mm-hmm.
1: Broadway.
0: Yeah.
1: Movies. And I don't know what led her to the comedy. I need to read her story sometime and see what led her to the comedy.
0: Yeah.
1: Breathtaking, beautiful as a young actress.
0: And a few things coming out about Dolly Parton. And I didn't know this, but she helped to fund a COVID-19 vaccine.
1: Yes, she did.
0: I didn't know that.
1: Oh, yeah. She was one of the ones to put the first millions into that.
0: Wow.
1: And, she did that. There's a lot of things that she did. She helped a lot of young women very quietly with some scholarships and things like that. We'll constantly find out things about Dolly as time goes on.
0: And like I said yesterday,
1: she was a private person.
0: Yeah, she was rather private. And like we said yesterday, she gave 300 million books to kids all over the place.
1: And I'm assuming that program will continue. Yeah. But the president is flying the flags at half staff for 6 days. Dolly was loved by everybody. It didn't care what side of the aisle you sat on. Who cared? She didn't care. She liked people. She wanted the best for people. She didn't care what party you were, not what religion, whatever. She didn't care. And, of course, she had a special place in her heart for the mountain people.
0: Some of this stuff on the
1: He's going to have to quit
0: Yahoo
1: reading the
0: News.
1: Computer this morning and play music.
0: Well, the Far Side is featured here. And it got a guy driving, or he's sitting in the passenger seat, and then his dog is driving the car, and the cop has got him pulled over, and he says, "Hey, I'm not crazy. Sure, I let him drive once in a while, but he's never off his leash even for a second."
1: Have you seen the videos of the woman? Husband's driving, and she has a steering wheel in her lap. And somebody will pull up next to him, and she picks it up like she's driving.

0: guy is hanging out the passenger side window.
1: With his tongue hanging out. That's something Sweet Pea was never allowed to do.
0: He's, Gary Larson was so, so funny.
1: Well, Sweet thought she was supposed to stand on the mirror outside. Chester all the way out with her front paws on the mirror. Mm. So she was not allowed to ride with the window down.
0: Yeah. Oh, anyway. It's 7:21. Let's check the weather. Got a pretty,
1: hot.
0: Hot. So what else is new?
1: What else is new?
0: Yeah. High 93, heat index 105, 60% chance of rain, 30% tonight, 72 the low. And then tomorrow, a 40% chance with a high of 92 and the heat index again, 105.
1: Do what you got to do early in the morning or late in the afternoon. Don't get out in just the middle of the day.
0: That's right.
1: Because I'm married to a man that thrives in the heat and likes to mow at noon.
0: It sounds like
1: work out at noon because he has his own weight room at the house. It's not air conditioned. It's not heated. It's open on one side. But he does better in the heat. And I just go out and kiss him when I get home and say, have fun. I'll see you later.
0: Yeah.
1: And I go in the house. Sweet used to go out and check on him. Every half hour, she'd walk outside and look and then go back to the air conditioning.
0: I know. It's the same thing. You know, in my house, she'd mow.
1: It was
0: 120 degrees out there.
1: I can't do it.
0: I can't handle the heat. We're pulling weeds in the backyard right now, and I can't handle that.
1: I can't get on my knees to pull weeds.
0: No, I can't either. I got to sit on a stool.
1: Well, I have one of those little things that... little buggy that you can back and forth, but I got flat tires on it. But mine doesn't steer. It just, you have to pick it up and move it.
0: Well, I've got one of those, I'd say, 5-gallon bucket that fits inside of a thing with wheels on it, and it's got a soft top to it.
1: I need to see that one.
0: Yeah.
1: Because a 5-gallon bucket without a soft top is not comfortable.
0: No. No, this is a, you get these soft tops.
1: But where do you get the wheels?
0: At Home Depot.
1: It's
0: a little thing that the bucket fits into, and you turn your bucket into having wheels on it, and then you put this soft top on.
1: Do y'all have the tops, too?
0: You got a little seat, yeah.
1: I'll be at Home Depot.
0: Got everything you need. All right.
1: I found a gift card I didn't know I had the other day from Home Depot. So I need to go use it.
0: Well, we also have a 60% chance of rain tomorrow night, 70% Saturday, 60% Saturday night, and this morning it's 72 now, and
1: it's cool
0: enough to go to the dog park.
1: Yeah, we're at the dog park.
2: It's the dog park.
0: And, it won't hurt their paws.
1: And
0: you
1: don't kick them for a walk.
2: You don't really know because it's the dog park.
0: And the roadways are clear. We're noticing there's nothing going on, man.
1: Just keep it that way. Y'all did enough yesterday. You don't need to do any more today.
0: Right. All right, 7:24, and it's 72 degrees, and WPLK with the Rascals and a girl like you.

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0: the grassroots and wait a million years. And we're not going to wait a million years for
1: a lunar eclipse.
0: Greg Guss, our buddy from St. Augustine, called and said that he reminded us of the lunar eclipse. It's going to happen about midnight.
1: About midnight tonight, and we will be able to see it from here if you've got if you're up.
0: Yeah.
1: You have a clear, usually I get up and go to the bathroom. I'll go outside and look, but if I can remember.
0: I'm not going to see it. I doubt it.
1: I can walk outside in my nightgown and nobody in the world would know it. You couldn't do that in your front yard.
0: No, I couldn't, no.
1: You have to get in your backyard, not your front
0: yard. Can't walk out my tidy whities. No.
1: Not in your front yard.
0: But anyway, it's going to be a lunar eclipse, and we're supposed to be able to see it from here?
1: Yeah, this part of the
0: southeast?
1: Country. Southeast.
0: Okay. All
1: right. So I'm going to try, if I can just...
0: Maybe I'll set an alarm for it.
1: Well, it may be that. I was up a little after midnight last night, long enough to go to the bathroom, go back to bed. She only woke me up that one time. I think we've come to an agreement. She's going to realize that Mama's okay. She's okay, and we're going to be fine.
0: Okay.
1: But to hear her walking down that hallway, because there had no carpet for most of her life.
0: Right.
1: It's had carpet for the last 3 months. But I could hear those.
0: Yeah.
1: And I just rolled over and went, no. I said, I'm fine. And it went away.
0: All right. Very good. Greg wanted us to play a song in honor of this lunar eclipse. And
1: I think this is a good one.
0: Yeah, we got a little CCR and a Bad Moon Rising.

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Crystal Gale on the radio, and don't it make my bright eyes blue?

WPLK and Barbara Lewis. And maybe I'm yours. It's 7:42, and they're getting more information about that landslide in Nepal. There's 1,300 people that are, well, there's 335 that are dead, 1,600 missing, and 65 of them are Americans. And now they've figured out what it was. At first, they thought it was a 4.4 earthquake. But now they say it is a glacier that was up in the mountains that that broke apart and caused all the water to run down and to bring mud and everything. And, oh, it's horrible, horrible, horrible. Anyway, it is 7:43. Our weather is pretty good, though. Showers and thunderstorms likely. Mainly between 3 and 4, and then more after that. Heat index at 105, high going to be 93, and a rain chance of 60% today, 30% tonight, 72 the low, 40% chance tomorrow, and a high near 92, heat index again, 105. Friday night, cloudy at 72 the low, 60% chance of rain. Saturday, it's up to 70% chance. And 60% Saturday night. High daytime, 92. Low at night, 73. Right now, it is 7:43, and we're at 71 degrees again at WPLK with the G-Man and Radio Red and a fellow by the name of Stan Getz that teamed up with a Brazilian lady named Astrid Gilberto to bring us the girl from Ipanema. She went walking.

0: Stan gets an Astrid Gilberto. We just lost her this year. Mm-hmm. It's in 25 last year. Anyway, it is, let me see, it is 7:47, and it is 72 degrees again on the front porch outside
1: at
0: WPLK. Oh, yeah, really, it is.
2: And now, here with an unlimited supply of misinformation is Mr. Know-It-All.
0: All right, we're running by our fact of the day here today. And now, I don't totally understand this, but maybe somebody's got to tell me about this. It says, our fact of the day is Alaska is geographically both further east and further west than any other locations in the United States.
1: We'll have to go out and look at it.
0: Yeah, we'll have to look at that. Yeah. And I got another one, too. Governor DeSantis has been going nuts with the pen signing all those death warrants.
1: Keep it up.
0: And keep it up, man. But the final legal execution by guillotine in France occurred in 1977 on September 10th when a guy was executed in prison. Capital punishment was subsequently abolished in France in 1981, marking the end of the death penalty. Wrong. But that's just...
1: Why should we have to feed, clothe, take their health care?
0: That's right.
1: And we've got people that have been on death row 50 years.
0: Mm-hmm, yeah.
1: That still get to see their families.
0: Yeah, that's right.
1: I'm sorry. Somebody told me how harsh that sounded. Mm-hmm. I'm sorry. You deprived a family of their loved one. Why should you not be deprived the same thing?
0: Mm-hmm. That is true. All right, it's 7:49 on this Thursday, August 22nd, or 27th.
1: About all the people you're beginning to see in town. Mm-hmm. We've got a race in Daytona this weekend, the Coke Zero.
0: Oh, okay.
1: Is on. It used to be the Daytona Firecracker race on 4th of July, but they changed it to August. Mm-hmm. And I love this because we had too much rain in July. So they moved it to August.
0: Where we have all this rain.
1: We have all this rain. So, but it's scheduled for, I think, 6:30 start time on the radio. It'll be on the sister station there on IYD.
0: Now, I mentioned earlier about the football tonight, or tomorrow night, rather.
1: Thank you.
0: Not tonight.
1: Did I miss
0: tomorrow
1: the day?
0: Night.
1: No, good, today's Friday. I'm leaving. They're playing in Union County.
0: In Union County, not Bradford. In Union
1: County.
0: County.
1: Okay. And I don't know if it's Union County High School. I just know Union County is all I know.
0: Okay.
1: That's all I got told.
0: All right. Well, you know, you can listen to the game on WIYD.
1: Maybe there won't be a rain delay or lights go out due to lightning. I don't know what the weather over there is like.
0: Mm-hmm. Okay. And anyway, at 12:60 a.m. and 102.9 FM.
1: My grandson starts next week.
0: Uh-huh.
1: They're not allowed to practice outside if it's above 98.
0: Yeah.
1: They haven't been below 104 in 2 weeks.
0: Mm.
1: So I'm wondering how they're going to do with their first game at 7 o'clock at night when they've been practicing indoors in the air conditioning. I'm a little concerned about
0: that. Yeah.
1: But it's seventh grade football, so we'll see.
0: Yeah.
1: And what's so bad is he's big and he's got everything they want, but he's got the tenderest heart. He's just so sweet. Now, his sister's mean as a little rattlesnake.
0: Oh, really?
1: But, oh, God, she's tough.
0: Mm.
1: But he has just got the biggest heart. And we keep saying he's going to figure out it really doesn't hurt. Because he's bigger than the rest of them. They said he's as tall as the coach. You have to pick him.
0: Oh, wow.
1: That's how you pick him out.
0: All right. Today is the 27th of August. It's National Pots de Creme Day.
1: I don't know. And it's not,
0: looks
1: I was
0: like
1: hoping
0: a dessert.
1: It was going to be on the back.
0: The picture
1: but it
0: is coming up. It looks like a dessert. And we'll see what it is. It's, anyway, it's a, looks like a chocolate mousse. With some whipped cream on top. It's also National Peach Day. I love peaches.
1: I'm not a big peach eater.
0: I like peaches.
1: My husband can just sit there and munch down on them. But
0: yeah. And it's also...
1: I'll eat them in a turnover. I mean, in like a cobbler, but that's
0: about it. Mm-hmm. It's also National Just Because Day. And be kind, just because.
1: Yeah.
0: You know, don't have to have a reason.
1: So when everybody thinks I'm being mean to George because I pick on him, well, if I don't pick on him, then he thinks I'm mad at him.
0: That's this is so true. Anyway, so offer encouragement, give a compliment, or just say thank you.
1: Okay. Sometimes just a smile is the only smile somebody will get all day.
0: Yeah.
1: So just smile at somebody. You don't there have you to go. Say anything. Just, you know, smile and walk on.
0: And we're
1: or
0: gonna
1: nod
0: have,
1: your head.
0: We're going to have some people smiling shortly because we're going to be giving away tickets to Wild Adventures for the Great Pumpkin Luminites.
1: And these are September.
0: It comes up September 26th. Through November 1st.
1: Yes. So you've got a long
0: so
1: time to use these tickets.
0: You've got plenty of time. So
1: maybe
0: next week.
1: My grandkids and Georgia went last year and said it was spectacular.
0: Well, we're going to try and give them away next week. Be listening.
1: And you
0: all
1: can
0: right.
1: make plans.
0: Mm-hmm. Yeah, then so you can make plans. Sure. All right. 7:53 at WPLK. Marsh is in the building. And she'll be coming on at 8:05 with her stack of stuff, and first we got to run down to Pasadena and find out what the little old lady's doing.
1: That car.
0: All right.

0: Don't bet money, honey. It's Linda Scott from back about 1961. All right. It's a couple of minutes in front of the news at 8 o'clock, and I was reminded we got to say good morning to Larry Willis. He's listening up in Julington Creek. That's a fur piece up the road there. But he listens every morning, and we just want to say thank you for listening, and appreciate it, and good to have you aboard. And let me see, Marsha's stack of stuff is going to be coming up here in just about a minute or so, and less than a minute now, so we'll just do the weather. Showers and thunderstorms between 3 and 4, Larry. This is your weather forecast, too. High 93, heat index going to be up around 105 this afternoon with a high temperature of 93 degrees. And right now it is 72 on the front porch at WPLK. It is 8 o'clock. 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
1: NBC News Radio, I'm Michael Kastner. At least 160 people are dead after catastrophic flash flooding hit the border of Nepal and Tibet, sweeping through valleys and laying waste to villages. The number of missing has now risen to well over 1,000, with dozens of Americans among them. The State Department says the U.S. Embassy in Kathmandu is working closely with local authorities to locate and assist U.S. citizens in the affected areas. Testimony is wrapped up in the Lindsey Clancy murder trial in Massachusetts. Closing arguments will begin today. Clancy has admitted to strangling her three young children in 2023, but has pleaded not guilty while claiming she had postpartum psychosis. Dolly Parton has one last surprise for fans. It's an unreleased song titled My Place in History. It's locked in a time capsule at Dollywood in Pigeon Forge, Tennessee. It'll be open January 19th, 2046, on what would have been Dolly's 100th birthday. Michael Kastner, NBC News Radio.
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3: Governor DeSantis is speaking out against the widespread use of cameras across the state.
4: I don't want to have this become a surveillance state.
3: Speaking at Florida International University, DeSantis says he's disturbed by the reports that cameras set up for traffic or non-criminal surveillance are being used illegally.
4: And when I see like a police officer using this to track like an ex-girlfriend, I'm like, you know, what the hell's going on, you know, with this? So I think this has happened very quickly. I think people are right to be concerned.
3: DeSantis says it's one of the reasons he pushed for an AI Bill of Rights for Florida, but state lawmakers opted not to support it. A woman's facing charges for the death of her granddaughter in Polk County. Winter Haven police arrested Karen Benyard for the death of the one-year-old 5 months ago. Police say Benyard forgot the girl was in the back seat of her car when she drove home and took a nap. Health and Human Services Secretary Robert F. Kennedy Jr. is pushing back on comments from Pennsylvania's governor after two unvaccinated people died, apparently from measles.
5: They cannot find any measles deaths in Lancaster County. And they complain that the governor will not give them that information.
3: In an appearance in Tampa, Kennedy says Governor Josh Shapiro is not working with local authorities. Tampa's taking steps to be prepared for the next hurricane. The city's investing in two stationary generators designed to prevent hurricane-related power outages. Florida's getting ready for its second bear hunt in a decade. The Fish and Wildlife Conservation Commission will accept permit applications for the hunt, which runs December 5th through the 27th. With Florida's news, I'm Chris Trankman.
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9: Showers and thunderstorms likely, mainly between 3 and 4 p.m. Increasing clouds with a high near 93. Heat index values once again at 105. Calm winds becoming southwest 5 miles per hour this afternoon. Chance of rain is 60%. New rainfall amounts between a tenth and a quarter of an inch, unless you're in the thunderstorm area, could be higher. And that's your weather for the Bass Capital area.
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11: Good morning.
12: Good morning to you. We got sunshine again.
11: Sunshine again, and it was 71 when I came in.
12: You're kidding.
11: Nope. 72 right now.
12: Okay, I have... I've done nothing but complain about the heat, so I understand,
11: folks. Well, can complain about the heat this afternoon.
12: But, well, okay. But this morning...
11: It was nice.
12: It was nice, and I'm almost thinking, fall?
11: No, I'm not. I'm pretty...
12: I'm not that optimistic.
11: That's an F word I'm not using yet.
12: Oh, we're not. Okay.
11: Yeah, we're not dropping that word
12: yet. I missed that memo. All right, Phyllis.
11: You know, just... I'm afraid to wish. You know, it's because we've still got a couple days left of this month, and...
12: It's too early, but there are those days when
11: you get a hint.
12: The weather might change.
11: You know, and they're saying an early fall, so we're hoping. Whoever wrote the almanac, I'm holding your feet to the fire over that one.
12: Oh, you got it. Well, you got to have principles, you know, for the.
11: So.
12: Let's see. Black City Commission met last night for a budget workshop.
11: Did they let anybody talk, or do we know? Okay.
12: They certainly let the finance people talk, which is what the meeting is about. You have to have your budget for your new fiscal year ready, submitted by September, or the 1st of October, it has to be. But there are two meetings in September where the city will actually vote on it. The concern was, well, there were two different figures, one $4 million, one $5 million, what they had and what they wanted to spend. They, of course, let me see, how many have gone through?
11: I can't count that. I have to take my shoes off to count that high. Still not sure I can get that far.
12: Right now, the city manager is, I guess you would say, running the
11: show.
12: They do have people on staff who are, this is a temporary an interim director. They have they fired their finance director almost a month and a half ago now.
11: I didn't realize it'd been that long.
12: And she was on her first full year. She got canned. They fired the city manager, Marcia Cardi, without giving her a chance to speak. The city commission did that. This was at the same time. They had about the same time they had done the situation with the finance director. It has been, and now, by the way, the city manager is taking over the duties, apparently, of... basically the public information director. We told you, I think, on Tuesday that Greta Hall had turned in her resignation.
11: I think Tuesday actually ended up being her last day. Yeah.
12: But we told them. Anyway, the new city interim city manager who left. Gainesville under interesting circumstances. One of the concerns is that she's going to have an awful lot on her plate, and will include being right now public information officer. They are looking at budget cuts. 10% from every general fund department, 5% from the police department, and that's the most the state law allows, by the way. You can only hack down here, because that's one of the basic responsibilities of government, the citizen protection. So there's some things you can't cut as much. There are more cuts. As well, 12 positions, 7 of them already vacant, many of them apparently department heads. That saves about a little over $1 million. She's ended the city attorney position. That's now going to have outside legal help, and they put $150,000 aside for that. The Jane West, who has been the city's attorney now for a little over 2 years, apparently was at and there are various versions of this, but was at a meeting, including the city manager, and was talking about what exactly the discussion was, has several versions. She said she was talking about getting her plants out of her office because she was going on a 2-week vacation and didn't want them to die. Apparently, the city managers somehow or another took that as they might as well go ahead and talk about her quitting. And so she suddenly found herself without a job. She is president of the Putnam County Bar Association. The school board, I should say, has brought in, they have a person consulting now, and have set aside money for that. I think it's going, they're still reviewing grants, capital projects, better place plan.
11: There's all laws what they can use.
12: And the budgets for the CRA, that's the Community Redevelopment Agency, utilities, that's your gas and water, and sanitation are not final. There have been rumors right and left that the city will be cutting how often garbage is picked up.
11: And city has the luxury of garbage, and I like it. I think the county ought to have it, but they don't have the budget for it. They get picked up twice a week. We get picked up once a week. I'm a little jealous. I'm sorry.
12: I understand. It should be an interesting...
11: Why do I get this feeling there's this long, slow-burning fuse?
12: That has been known to happen, hasn't it?
11: And just a feeling. I have nothing to base it on, just a feeling.
12: Just a feeling. Well, speaking of just a feeling.
11: A stranger walked in the door today. I knew I should have locked that door.
12: We have school superintendent Rick Cerency with us. I did know his name. I just said the
11: I thought you were getting ready to...
13: Had to reintroduce
11: I had
13: himself.
11: To reintroduce Thought he was,
12: but I appreciated the card and everything.
11: Yeah. We did check to make sure you're among us.
13: Yeah. I come by once a year or so.
11: Used to come by monthly.
13: Need to do that.
12: You know, let's face it, schools are one of those expected services of government.
11: Mm-hmm.
12: They, in Florida, as elsewhere, have been in a bit of an uproar,
11: the property tax
12: not because of at the local level, once again at the state level, which is...
11: I think property tax is probably going to hit them the hardest.
13: Well, actually, the amendment holds the school districts harmless on that.
11: Oh, okay. Yeah. See, I haven't had a chance to read it at all.
13: Yeah.
12: Well, that's because they
11: keep changing.
12: We're all waiting for the final version, right? Anyway, we are talking, of course, about the move to reduce your property taxes, what that will actually mean. People get to vote on that, and
11: please read it.
12: There's a great deal of concern among
11: a lot of us
12: about mm-hmm. what that will do for services, because services are paid for through your taxes, if you didn't realize that. I mean, really and truly, if you're a new homeowner or a renter, you don't.
11: If you just got a trim notice, just slide your hand down. It'll tell you where that money goes.
12: Right. You can. So anyway, but we have Rick Cerency with us. He actually came to talk about something else. We're going to make him talk about this first, and then we let you have. Then
13: okay.
12: You'll be kind enough to talk about.
13: You're here to answer questions.
12: But
11: we seem to have survived school opening.
12: Yes. Congratulations.
13: Yeah. It's like always. It's always a little bumpy, but we're in full swing right now. So, especially in our new schools, had established some new traffic patterns. And
11: that was what, and I have to admit, I do not know the south end of the county as to what's where, when, and why. I know where it is, the schools, but I don't know what's around it. I do know it was around this one, because mm-hmm. we kept telling everybody, go to work early.
13: Mm-hmm.
11: That first week, go to work. Or just go have breakfast someplace before you go to work. Get to work early, leave, or, you know, whatever. But they said in about a week,
13: I just want to thank our parents. They've been very patient, and, you know, usually the first week people bring their kids to school and normally let them ride the bus later. So, you know, it was a little challenge at first, but it's all going smooth now.
12: And, of course, you had it all over the county, not just,
11: South End, middle of.
12: Yeah, Crescent City.
13: Well, we opened a new school, Middleton Burney, in Crescent City. You know, one of our largest schools, and, you know, they had similar issues, but again, that's going very smooth. And same with Palaca Intermediate. Next year, we'll be opening Palaca Primary at the...
11: Boy, that one's going up.
13: Former Kelly Smith. And, you know...
12: Now, Palaca Intermediate is at...
13: On Horseman's Club Road.
12: So, right. Just people getting used to new names and... locations, kind of. So we want you to.
13: But next year, and we'll be talking a lot more about that when we get closer. But you know, we'll stagger the times where parents can take, if they have kids in all three schools, they can go to Palaca Primary, then go to Palaca Intermediate, and then come to Palaca Junior Senior High School. So just trying to make it as
11: painless
13: as possible. Yeah.
11: Except I'd like to know where the party was after the third drop off the mothers were having.
13: The Melrose Elementary School, the new school there, will be open next year, and that's a phase-in project. So that traffic's been a little challenging, too, because they're actually building the school while the current school is in session on the same site. So they're having to fence off some of the areas while they build it. But, you know, they've done a great job in managing that. So, anyway, we're in full swing now, and can't be happier.
11: That's good.
12: Very good.
11: And I didn't hear of any accidents, you know, traffic-wise. We didn't get anything on that, which I was really, really proud of.
13: Yeah. There's been a lot of planning. I want to credit Kathy Oyster. She did a lot of planning on just making sure everybody was aware.
11: You do need to buy her roller skates.
13: Yeah. Yeah, she gets around.
11: Somebody told me she did 9,000 steps one day.
13: Well, that school was huge, and just if you just walk from one end to the other, you can probably get in your 1,000 steps.
11: Mm-hmm.
13: It is same thing with Middleton Burney's, very large. Yeah.
12: So, let's see, this is second week, third week?
13: We started August 10th, so I believe this would be week three.
11: This is week three?
13: Yeah.
12: It's confusing. I mean, we start so early now. Or this year.
11: When we were all in school, this would be the week we all have been going to go back to school. Now, so,
13: Well, and the state sets the starting
12: date
13: August 10th, so everybody tries to start same time, so you can kind of be it with the rest of the districts, you know.
12: Let's see.
11: We have a career day coming up.
12: Yes,
11: soon.
12: We do.
13: Yep.
12: You want to put this on your calendar.
13: This is the 49th year that we've had College and Career Night at Palaca Junior Senior High School. and it will be on September 21st in the Commons at 6 p.m. And we're going to have food trucks there, going to have other treats, and we're going to have over 50 tables set up, and that's colleges. We have local industry that come and, you know, looking for employees, and we also have the military there.
11: Mm-hmm.
13: So we have about 300 students a year come to that, and their parents and all that, so it is a big event. By the way, this is the 50th anniversary of Palatka Junior Senior High School.
12: This year?
13: This year.
12: Oh, my gosh.
13: So we're celebrating that as well.
12: I can remember walking through that school when it was being constructed. John Gaines was superintendent,
13: mm-hmm.
12: and it was so different from the look of schools I was accustomed to. It really was 50 years, dear Gus.
13: You know, I've got an aerial photograph when they were building the school, and you can see where the current Highway 19 is where, now.
11: Yeah. Mm-hmm.
13: There was nothing but woods.
12: Mm-hmm. Right. That's right.
13: And look at Highway 19 now and all the business there. You know, the west side of Palatka is just booming.
12: That's true.
11: And I
12: that's
11: keep
12: true.
11: Waiting for them to put a stoplight on 19 where the buses come out.
13: Yeah.
11: Because pulling out on that road. And, of course, if that's where the Chick-fil-A is going, they may have to figure out a bus loop through the Chick-fil-A to get on the way home. I don't know. If anybody could do it, Chick-fil-A could do it. But getting those kids out, and they do a really good job because there's not a crossing guard. There's nothing there. And they have to cross that traffic.
12: Yeah. And I do think it's interesting, though, people don't seem to be paying attention to some things like crossing guards.
11: Yeah.
12: Not just in our county, but others, that they really mean something. And I saw somebody complaining about basically a school crossing, you know, that why is and I'm thinking, do you understand they have to get to where they're
11: going?
12: And then they were complaining about buses, and I'm thinking,
11: they must have been private school kids or something. I can remember when we had safety patrols that worked as crossing guards, literally.
12: Oh, that's
11: and
12: right.
11: And to have those kids out on the roads today after what's been happening, because they, you know, we've had a couple of hit, not in our county, but and surrounding counties, and I can remember my brother was a safety patrolman. I hated it because basically it was boys back in the...
12: I don't think they allowed girls.
11: Back before the we had, you know, tires, before we had, you know, the wheel. But we had one safety car because we were crossing a U.S. highway. But everything else had kids on it.
13: Yeah, we definitely don't do that anymore.
11: No.

0: Yeah, it seems like. Before we came on the air, the superintendent and I were talking a little bit. I was asking about the school enrollment. This has been is a real concern around the state. Because of changes in philosophy and cuts and all that, and the private and the big deal has been private vouchers.
1: Yeah, I'll just say, Florida is now a choice state, as other states are, and I welcome the opportunity to, compete for the best opportunities for our kids. And I'm not going to criticize charter schools or private schools, but it's our role to try to make and give our students the best opportunity for the best education they can have, especially when they get on into the junior, senior high school. We try to create a lot of career and technical programs.
2: I think the technical programs are such an asset today.
1: Oh, big time, yeah. And we've added so many in the last 10 years. This year, matter of fact, we received a $920,000 grant from the state to start a aviation maintenance program at Interlochen Junior Senior High School.
2: Ooh.
1: And those kids can actually
2: leave there and go to work.
1: Well, they can get a certification. And I've actually met with the CEO of the Jacksonville International Airport, and he said he can hire them right out of high school. And
2: yeah,
1: those are,
2: wow.
1: Those are high-paying jobs. So
2: mm-hmm.
1: Really excited about that. Last year, and we still have our aviation flight program, and we actually had three students, before they graduated, earn their private pilot's license.
0: Really? So that's pretty...
1: Yeah, they can actually fly planes now. So,
2: I wonder if the one that flies over my deer stand.
1: They have, have building construction in three of our high schools. Again, those kids can get jobs right out of high school, different trades, have automotive programs.
2: They come out with a welding certification. They can do that.
1: Big time, yeah.
2: Had a grandson that graduated with his certification. And there are a lot of certifications in high school that people have no idea about. When you see these cords on these kids' necks at graduation, a lot of times it's telling you that they have certified in certain areas.
1: Yeah. So we offer not only the career programs, but we offer in all of our high schools acceleration programs where kids can earn college credit before they leave high school.
2: And, I thought every state did that, and I found out they don't. They do not. They can earn them, but Florida pays for them.
1: Yeah, the Bright Future Scholarship.
2: Yeah, pays for that.
0: Oh, of course.
2: Other states, they have to pay for it on their own.
1: Well, the Bright Futures will pay once they graduate high school, but we actually offer dual enrollment.
2: The dual enrollment's what I'm talking about.
1: And the Cambridge ACE program, and they can actually earn those. It's like being in college while you're in high school, saving parents a tremendous amount of money.
2: A lot of them get their AAs before they graduate.
1: Absolutely, yep.
0: So, yeah, I think people don't schools have changed so much in 50 years.
1: Mm-hmm. I agree.
0: That you don't always realize how much is available and how much y'all have tried, schools have tried to adapt to the changing world too.
1: Yeah, that's a great statement. And I think we have to be. We have to be able to, for economic reasons and otherwise, we have to prepare our students for life after high school. And we can't just turn, especially in this economy now and high tech, you almost can't get a decent job unless you have a degree or certification or something that will qualify you. But just to go out and get a regular job, and I'm sure there are out there, but it's hard to survive when you're just making minimum wage.
2: Yeah. There are those starter jobs still, but they're not a...
0: Well, it amazes
2: livelihood. They're not designed to establish a family off of.
0: Well, it amazes me if you go to a in fast foods.
2: Mm-hmm. Thank you. That's the word I couldn't think of.
1: Yeah, and I worked in a restaurant when I was in high school, and I'm not criticizing it at all. It's great work, great service, and all that.
2: But it's a starter job.
1: But we just want to give kids an opportunity, a choice.
2: Yeah.
0: So. And one thing where they can learn about the choices, I'm going to bring it back to September the 21st. that do remember that's coming up. It is for the
1: college and careers for really any students, even elementary students, if they want to come.
0: You don't have to
2: be.
1: You don't have to be in high school. You can just come and visit.
0: Okay.
1: And learn about things. And
2: you don't have to be a

0: Student at Palatka High.
1: Absolutely. No, it is countywide. Hey, kids from other counties can come.
2: What time is it?
1: 6 p.m.
2: At Palatka.
1: Palatka Junior Senior High School inside the Commons. And, hey, you don't have to eat before you come. Just come, and we have food trucks there.
0: What did we do before food trucks? We ate someplace.
1: Can't hardly remember.
0: Well, no, we ate a lot of hot dogs on the way to ball games.
1: Yeah.
0: I can tell you what we did.
1: Concession stand and all that kind of stuff.
0: Yeah, but it's another change in life.
1: Yeah.
0: Food trucks.
1: Yeah.
2: That's true. But here is a neat thing coming up. If you are trying to figure out what to do with your life, or your parents are trying to figure out what to do with your life, or whatever, there's a chance to find out.
0: And
2: as you pointed out, it's not just schools, colleges. It's
1: we've really expanded where a lot of our local industry, you know, whether they're hiring or not, they're there to talk about the career, maybe get some handouts and all that, you know, just so they can learn about what those careers are. It's not necessarily they're interviewing people or anything. It's just learning about what's
0: out there.
1: Absolutely.
0: And what they want to work towards. It's hard to ask a seventh grader, what do you want to do when you get out of college?
1: Yeah.
0: When they've not been exposed to anything. So it's a great time to start exposing them to what is out there.
1: Well, you know, we have a very ambitious STEM program.
0: Yes, you do. Mm-hmm.
1: Science, technology, engineering, math. And that is a K-12 program. And we really are trying to expose those kids to those, you know, all kind of STEM technology, because there are jobs that don't even exist yet.
0: Oh, yeah.
1: And I've read some research where 65% by like the mid-2030s, 65% of our current jobs will disappear. And we're already starting to see that with AI and all that. So we just want to give the kids the skills where they will be prepared for those new jobs.
0: And we have some jobs here that I'm a little concerned about, because there's no next generation. And that's the timber industry. And that's been a lifeline for Putnam County.
1: Yeah.
0: And there is not a next generation.
1: You know, I interviewed on my podcast yesterday, I interviewed a number of FFA students, agricultural students from QI Roberts. And I was so impressed, because these students are actually not only learning about agriculture and looking for careers in agriculture, but that has become a very highly technical industry.
0: High tech, because they plot the fields out through GPS. They do all of that. It's amazing to watch.
1: Well, they're growing food now, and it's kind of like in greenhouses, or growing where
0: hydroponics,
1: as land is getting less and less.
0: Yeah, as we're putting more houses on them.
1: Growing vertically now.
0: Yeah.
1: With less soil and all that, so that is really interesting.
0: The hydroponic interests me, because I'm not good with dirt.
2: No.
0: Other than to make things die, but the water I might be able to do. But it's interesting, and it's interesting the fact that I've seen them literally have fish in the same tanks with the plants because of the nutrition that they take in and put out.
2: That's
0: so,
2: a good point.
1: Yeah. Well, these kids also, they all raise livestock, you know, cattle and hogs. And one of the students, a ninth grade student, actually had her hog artificially inseminated and just had, you know, a litter, or whatever you call it, with hogs.
0: They're litters, and they're as cute as they can be when they're born.
1: And they talked about the beef industry, and, you know, they are very aware that beef, especially in the United States, has to meet a certain standard, you know, to make sure it's the right cut, make sure there's not any contaminants in it.
0: That's why they don't like bringing beef into the United States. They're having to do that right now because we cut our herds back because of drought conditions, three, 4 years ago, and it takes a while to rebuild those herds.
1: Yep. So, anyway, that's been in the news a lot lately, but I'm just really impressed with our students, and agriculture is alive and well in Putnam County.
0: It is, and we need to keep it going, and if I never see another solar panel on a piece of farmland, it'd be too soon for me. I want farmland to stay farmland.
2: I want to continue eating, yes.
1: But I'm in my 49th year in education right now, and I'm probably more excited now about education than I was when I started in the 70s, just because, you know, education, like you said, is changing so much, and really
0: When we started out, we didn't even have air conditioning in our classroom.

0: trims and the tractors. So,
1: oh, yeah.
0: But they now the tractors all have air conditioning in them and GPS locations and radios because we have quite a few that listen.
1: Yeah. You know, talking about technology and all that, I was actually down at Crescent City High School yesterday, and we actually have robotic lawnmowers now that mow the fields.
2: Uh-huh. Really?
1: Mow the football field and a robotic liner where they a robot actually
0: now I thought now see I get that because
1: puts the lines on the field.
0: Most people can't make a straight line and we used to laugh when I went to Orange Park the band couldn't march straight line on when the lines were straight but getting those lines straight is an art. Getting them mowed with the proper lining on it is an art. Baseball, football, whatever sport and whatever field.
1: Well, when I coached football back in the...
0: You probably did some mowing.
1: Actually, yeah, and I actually did. I lined the field. I would have a couple of players hold the string on each side.
0: Yeah.
1: And I would walk along with the paint.
0: And hope nobody moved.
1: Well, actually, one day I had the student on the other side of the field actually was 5 yards off. So that... So I painted a diagonal line across the football field, so I had to go back over that with some green paint.
0: Yeah, Coach Bennett wouldn't have been happy with that back then.
2: Okay, that makes sense.
1: I had to paint over that line, you know.
0: Yeah,
2: sure.
0: But it is an art. And I can remember when all the fields were mowed the same way, and then all of a sudden you started seeing patterns in the fields, somebody GPSing, and you can mow the patterns and get so it looks like you get this different
1: well texture. That's just an example of how everybody talks about AI and robots and all that, but hey, we're saving money. We're not having to pay a human being for being in
0: that's my problem with AI right there.
1: Yeah, well,
0: people are losing jobs.
1: Well, but
0: we got to train them for a new job.
1: We can dislike it, but we better understand
0: it's part of it. I keep waiting to see my robot walk in and they tell me goodbye.
1: And I've been in self-driving cars.
0: No, I'm not ready for that.
1: Yeah.
0: I drove with teenagers. No.
1: They call them Waymos. I've been in cities where you summon it with your phone, and it comes up there, no driver, and you get in it, and it takes you where you want to go.
0: After raising teenagers, you can do that. You got more guts than I do.
1: Yeah. Good thing is you don't have to tip it.
0: No, but you have to pay for it.
1: Yeah. It's actually less money.
0: Is it?
1: Because, again, you don't have to pay for the driver.
0: I've never been in an Uber, so I don't know about any of that.
1: Yeah,
0: I am so
1: I've done a lot of Ubers, too.
0: I haven't done that.
1: Yeah.
0: My kids found out about those this summer.
2: Yeah, that's right. You were telling me.
0: Yeah, don't drive a pickup truck into St. Louis and expect to go anywhere in park.
1: But I want to encourage everybody to turn out. We're in the middle of or the start of football season.
0: Mm-hmm.
1: A lot of great games happening. Just check. You can check the schedules.
0: All right.
1: Volleyball.
0: We play Union County and Palatka.
1: No,
0: tomorrow night.
1: We'll play them in Union County.
0: But what I'm saying, what town is in Union County?
1: Lake Butler.
0: I have drawn a blank the entire time trying to figure out what in Union County.
1: Yep.
0: Lake Butler I got.
1: Yeah, so should be a good game. Union County is a storied program. Robbie Pruitt, their coach back in the 80s and 90s, who won 3 state championships, has come back to Union County.
0: Oh, okay.
1: Yeah, he was in Georgia for a while, and anyway, he's a legendary coach.
0: He's come home.
1: Yeah, he's come back home. So, anyway.
0: We'll see what happens, as long as they don't get rain, lightning, and electricity outage.
1: Yeah, we've had some challenges with some lightning. We've had to reschedule a game. We had to delay a game and all that. So, hey, that's just part of being in Florida. But
0: it is, and I got so tickled because they changed the Daytona race from July 4th to August, well, because of rain. I'm thinking, so you go from one rainy season to the next rainy season, it's full of lightning.
1: Lightning is no joke, and we
0: nothing to play with.
1: Nope, we watch that very closely. So, but it's good to be here. Any other questions about
0: come back,
1: ma'am?
0: Come back.
1: Yeah, I will.
2: And next time, I'd like to talk a little more next time about just what things like having lower enrollment. Because you're changing how you fund. I don't think a lot of people always understand how that affects them, both short-term and long-run, you know.
0: When did they take that first number count?
1: Well, we actually did a 10-day count last week.
2: Oh, okay.
1: And then, you know, we actually, for funding purposes, we count count students for funding purposes, and

0: in October and February.
1: Okay, because so. I knew there were set times that they had to be counted, and that really made a big thing. For some reason,
0: we actually, after our 10-day count, we actually determined the number of teachers that we will keep.
1: Mm-hmm.
2: Oh.
0: And
1: I hope you kept them all.
0: No, we actually lost 24 positions. We didn't. Nobody was laid off, but we've lost 24 positions. So.
2: Is that lack of students?
0: Yeah, everything is driven by student count. So we just count the number of students who have shown up, and then determine it on that. But school districts around Florida are just having to
1: tighten the belt.
0: Having to tighten the belt, especially at the district level. As people leave, we normally don't fill those jobs again, and we're just trying to balance our budget. So, but it's just something we deal with,
2: Right.
0: But we want to give our kids the best choice we can. So
2: good deal.
0: I welcome that.
2: And we welcome you and appreciate your coming.
0: Thank you.
1: At least send a picture.
0: Yeah. I will drop by. And,
2: good deal.
0: See you guys again. Thank y'all for having
1: Thanks,
0: me.
1: Thanks, Rick.
2: Thanks very much.
1: I can't believe Pluck High School's been open 50 years.
2: That was appalling just now, yes. Thank
1: I just
2: you.
1: Went.
2: Still recovering. Superintendent Rick Cerency here in Putnam County. What he faces, everybody faces in the state, different levels. By the way, we were just mentioning agriculture. There is a deal, Agricultural Commissioner Andy Dance is chair of the Agricultural and Rural Affairs Policy Committee within the Florida Association of Counties. He's looking for some input on agricultural communities. They were specifically doing Flagler, but if you want a chance to be able to talk to somebody who actually makes policy and has something to do, you can contact him at adance@flagler.gov. And I said county. It's adance@flagler.gov by Monday. And you can find out more about the FAC's Agricultural and Rural Affairs Policy Committee by going to flcounty-counties.com, and you'll see an agriculture
1: thing. Maybe we can get him in here. I would
2: like
1: to talk to him.
2: This is very interesting because Flagler is one of the, as Putnam mm-hmm. is, rural counties. You may think of it in terms of beaches, but
1: people think of
2: it
1: basically as beach, but there's a lot of ag over there, and St. John still has a lot of ag. Putnam has a lot of ag.
2: Right.
1: Clay County, I always think about cattle, not ag, but I'm sure there's some ag up there. But I'd love to know what we have in ag land today and what we had in ag land 25 years ago.
2: Good question. And we need to look into that.
1: Yeah, we need to.
2: So anyway, we'll get a hold of it. Do remember that's coming up. Also, need to get over to the other. In Jacksonville, the jury has found Mario Fernandez guilty.
1: Ah.
2: And the murder-for-hire plot.
1: Can't say I was surprised.
2: Jared Bridegan. The jury has been sitting about a week. It took them less than 4 hours to
1: make a decision.
2: This is the first of three trials that will be held in the murder for hire. Fernandez is the husband of Bridegan's former wife, who is one of the ones also open for Shannon Gardner, who is her trial is coming up. I think it begins Monday. Yeah, and the actual accused gunman, Henry Tennon, is supposed to go to trial in March. This has been one of those, this happened in 2022. It has been one of those cases where it just kept evolving, and I think a lot of people, at first, it has evolved, let's put it that way. The trial for his the ex-wife comes up, begins Monday, as we say. So, and what what a jury is going to do. For how quickly the decision was made, it was a very thorough case put out by the state. There are concerns what that will mean for the other two defendants.
1: That's what I thought about, too.
2: But they will have their day.
1: They will have their day,
2: and they wanted to be, you know, tried separately. So we will see where all that goes. Let's see. Good question.
1: We have a city commission meeting tonight.
2: Yes, thank you. There is a city commission meeting tonight, 6 p.m. It is open to the public.
1: Fill out a blue card just in case you want to speak.
2: Right. I think they're yellow now.
1: Oh, okay.
2: But I could be wrong.
1: Fill out the colored card.
2: Fill out the card if you want to talk.
1: Somebody will know what a speaker card is and can hand you one.
2: There we go. Yeah, they're usually up on the wall. It's easy to find them. But, yeah, it will be interesting to see what people... have to say. We will... I'm sorry, my computer's go totally.
1: Oh, it decided to take vacation early?
2: Yeah, it said I've had enough, thanks.
1: Well, mine's doing the same thing right now. The mouse won't even move.
2: Oh,
1: except,
2: okay.
1: Except I'm using the wrong mouse.
2: must be. Oh, by the way, one thing I wanted to mention. If you drive by City Hall here in Palatka and you see that there are blank spaces on the...
1: They're redoing them?
2: Yes. There are six. I think it's six.
1: Murals,
2: small murals. That size of the was one of the early projects of the.
1: Mm-hmm. They needed to be brightened up.
2: Snyder mural. Of the Conley mural, Conley Snyder mural committee. When you get it wrong, you get it wrong. That came about, and they featured old scenes from Palatka. Mm-hmm. They have been up there, the committee and the overseas these kind of things. The city has got, they've gotten a grant, so they're all being redone and brightened up. These are like the first thing people see, one of the first things people see when they come in town, or the last things they see as they leave. So they're pretty high volume.
1: Yeah, there's a lot of traffic there.
2: So, anyway, it will be good to see what comes of that. And as we say, that's going on. You'll see the spaces are blank right now, so don't panic. Nobody was doing a cute...
1: Nobody borrowed them overnight for a scavenger hunt.
2: There we go. That's what I was trying to think of. Anyway, that's it. Honest.
1: All right. Back to some music. Swap Shop will be back at 9:05.

It's 8:48. It just changed. 8:48 at WPLK. And, time to do birthdays. I don't know if we're going to have any time for any birthday music, but anyway. It is, let me see, on the Thursday, August 26th.

Bernard Langer, the golf great. He won the U.S. Masters in 85 and 93, and he's got 42 European titles under his belt. All right. And let me see, Chandra Wilson, she was in Grey's Anatomy. She was Dr. Miranda Bailey. And G.W. Bailey, I know you've seen this guy. He was the captain or something in Police Academy. He was also in The Closer with Kira Sedgwick. And that was a great TV show. I don't know whatever happened to it. It kind of just disappeared. And Aaron Paul, he was Jesse Pinkman in Breaking Bad. And Sarah Chalk, she was Dr. Elliot Reed in Scrubs. And Kathy Hochul celebrates her birthday today, the Democratic... she's the first female governor of New York and doing a horrible job at it. Anyway, that's just my opinion. Anyway, and let me see. Teen Idol Tommy Sands. Now, I thought this guy had left. I didn't know he was still with us, but he's 82 years old. He's 88 years old today. Tommy Sands. And also another name from the 60s, Tuesday Weld. I thought she was gone, too, but she was on Dobie Gillis, The Many Loves of Dobie Gillis. And she is 82 years old, lives in Colorado. She's kind of dropped out of sight and doesn't get into show business much at all anymore. But she's celebrating her birthday. And let me see, who else? I got to stop that, all right. And Barbara Bach, Mrs. Ringo Starr. She was the actress who was in the James Bond movie, The Spy Who Loved Me. She was also in a motion picture called Force 10 from Navarone, which was a great, great movie. And let me see, Sergeant Slaughter of World Wrestling Federation and World Wrestling Entertainment. And when MTV first went on the air, Downtown Julie Brown was one of the VJs, and she's still with us. She's celebrating a birthday today. And so is Cesar Millan. He is the better known as the Dog Whisperer, and 36th President of the United States. He's no longer with us. Lyndon B. Johnson. He took over when Kennedy was assassinated. Automaker Charles Rolls of Rolls Royce. Film producer Sam Goldwyn. And Big Mouth Martha Ray would have been celebrating a birthday today. So would Pee Wee Herman, better known as Paul Rubens. And Nancy Culp from the Beverly Hills, Hillbillies. She was Jane Hathaway, remember her? All right, then tuning to music birthdays. I don't know if we got time let me see if we can get this up. And there we go. A fellow by the name of he was Dickie Harrell. He was the drummer, our drummer of the day. He was known for his contributions to Gene Vincent's Blue Caps, who back in 1956 had a top 10 record called Bebopalula.

Gene Vincent, the Blue Caps, and our drummer of the day, Dickie Harrell, on that one. American musician, songwriter Daryl Dragon was born on this day. And, of course, Love Will Keep Us Together was their big hit. Chip Douglas from the American rock group The Turtles, who had, of course, Happy Together and She'd Rather Be With Me. And Tim Bogert was born in 1944. He was an American multi-instrumentalist musician that made it big with, let me see, trying to get something else up here. Here it is. And he was with Vanilla Fudge, with drummer Carmine Appice. And he was also an important influence on other renowned rock bassists. And that's going to do it for birthdays for today, for this Thursday, August 27th. And we'll do it again tomorrow, as time permits, right after Marsha's news. Showers and thunderstorms continue. Got a 60% chance of rain. And right now it is 77 degrees. It's warming up out there on WPLK. All right. Boy's going to take us to news time and then swap shop with radio.

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1: NBC News Radio, I'm Michael Kastner. Two dozen Democratic-led states are suing to block President Trump's order limiting mail-in voting. The order directs agencies to compile a list of confirmed U.S. citizens eligible to vote in each state. The Postal Service would then oversee mail-in voting by establishing what they call uniform standards. The lawsuit calls the order unconstitutional. The search is on for survivors after a deadly flash flooding near the Nepal-Tibet border. Authorities say more than 330 people are dead and around 1,000 more are still missing, including dozens of Americans. Thousands of fans are flocking to the Dollywood theme park in eastern Tennessee to pay their final respects to the late Dolly Parton. Parton died unexpectedly on Tuesday, leaving her millions of fans devastated. On Wednesday, fans from around the country drove up to the 160-acre theme park to pay tribute to Parton. Michael Kastner, NBC News Radio.
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3: Governor DeSantis is speaking out against the widespread use of cameras across the state.
4: I don't want to have this become a surveillance state.
3: Speaking at Florida International University, DeSantis says he's disturbed by the reports that cameras set up for traffic or non-criminal surveillance are being used illegally.
4: And when I see like a police officer using this to track like an ex-girlfriend, I'm like, you know, what the hell's going on, you know, with this? So I think this has happened very quickly. I think people are right to be concerned.
3: DeSantis says it's one of the reasons he pushed for an AI Bill of Rights for Florida, but state lawmakers opted not to support it. A woman's facing charges for the death of her granddaughter in Polk County. Winter Haven police arrested Karen Benyard for the death of the one-year-old 5 months ago. Police say Benyard forgot the girl was in the back seat of her car when she drove home and took a nap. Health and Human Services Secretary Robert F. Kennedy Jr. is pushing back on comments from Pennsylvania's governor after two unvaccinated people died, apparently from measles.
5: They cannot find any measles deaths in Lancaster County. And they complain that the governor will not give them that information.
3: In an appearance in Tampa, Kennedy says Governor Josh Shapiro is not working with local authorities. Tampa's taking steps to be prepared for the next hurricane. The city's investing in two stationary generators designed to prevent hurricane-related power outages. Florida's getting ready for its second bear hunt in a decade. The Fish and Wildlife Conservation Commission will accept permit applications for the hunt, which runs December 5th through the 27th. With Florida's News, I'm Chris Trankman.
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8: Showers and thunderstorms likely, mainly between 3 and 4 p.m. Increasing clouds with a high near 93. Heat index values once again at 105. Calm winds becoming southwest 5 miles per hour this afternoon. Chance of rain is 60%. New rainfall amounts between a tenth and a quarter of an inch, unless you're in the thunderstorm area, could be higher. And that's your weather for the Bass Capital area.
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8: All right, good morning. Good to be with you this morning. It's my last day in the chair for the week. George will be in here tomorrow. And we kind of swap off and take turns. I'm going to start at the back of the file. I want to remind everybody about the Interlochen Methodist Church breakfast this Saturday. They do this on the 3rd and the 5th Saturdays. So we have 5 Saturdays this month, so we have it twice. 7 to 10. 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Or just roll your windows down and smell for the bacon, because they'll be cooking bacon, sausage, French toast, pancakes, grits, toast, juice, coffee. 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I could use the grits. 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All right, two-piece wooden desk. 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It's in excellent condition, $125. 904-531-6547. That's 904-531-6547. And by the way, if y'all haven't figured out, this is a call-in show. 325-5800. Can't do the show if the phones don't ring. And if you want to keep the show on the air, we have to have some phone calls ring. Now, you can email me your ads or drop them by the office or mail them to the office. We're at 1428 St. John's Avenue. 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We're on a corner lot. 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His name is Tom. Don't ask him to run to the house to help you, because Tom happens to live in Maine. And I hope Steve's gone to see him while he's up there. 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
8: 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We're at 902 State Road 19 South. 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Lunch specials, takeouts, as well as eat-ins. 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Once again, this is at 902 South State Road 19, our new location right here in Palatka. I was there last night, and the grill flounder was fabulous. Good morning. You're on the air.
10: Good morning. Thanks for everything you do. All right, I'll start off with, I keep on forgetting to mention these items. I still have my Ryobi 12-volt. It's a drill driver. It has a charger, one battery for light-duty work, and on a note that you can get the other battery. It comes with one battery. You can get batteries on eBay much cheaper than in a store. So anyway, I want $10 for that. I still have a bunch of, since I started using my cell phone in 06, I have some obsolete flip phones or whatever, $10 each. I have Nokia, Motorola. They're all in good shape, $10 each. I saw something on eBay, people collect them. I still have a whole bunch of, well, I used to use them when we had power outages, kerosene lanterns. They're old, but now I use the rechargeable ones. These are good if somebody has an old house and wants to make it look original or whatever. I still have a few old movie projectors. I have a Bell & Howell 16-millimeter sound with 2 large reels of film, $30 for that. I still have a few extra cages, bird cages. We two of our birds went to bird heaven, and we have some bird cages for $10 each and some cat boxes for $10 each. And I still have a few old BB guns. The number for all of these items is 904-377-1611.
8: All right, that's 904-377-1611.
10: Yes, and thanks for everything you do.
8: All right, you have a great day.
10: Thank you, you too.
8: 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Now I'm supposed to hang up. All right. 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
8: 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There's no doubt about it. 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We have iron water in the area. We have city water in the area. We have lots of different types of water. And all of it can be treated to whatever you need. All right, that's it for us today. I gave you a little extra time there, giving them a plug so Mary could run, see how fast she could run today. We'll be back again tomorrow to buy, sell, swap, or trade. Remember what's going on in the

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1: Showers and thunderstorms likely, mainly between 3 and 4 p.m. Increasing clouds with a high near 93. Heat index values once again at 105. Calm winds becoming southwest 5 miles per hour this afternoon. Chance of rain is 60%. New rainfall amounts between a tenth and a quarter of an inch, unless you're in the thunderstorm area, could be higher. And that's your weather for the Bass Capital area.
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1: NBC News Radio, I'm Michael Kastner. Two dozen Democratic-led states are suing to block President Trump's order limiting mail-in voting. The order directs agencies to compile a list to confirm U.S. citizens eligible to vote in each state. The Postal Service would then oversee mail-in voting by establishing what they say would be uniform standards. The lawsuit calls the order unconstitutional. The search is on for survivors after a deadly flash flooding near the Nepal-Tibet border. Authorities say at least 330 bodies have been recovered, but more than 1,000 are still missing, and that includes dozens of Americans. Michigan is being ranked as the least hardworking state in the country in 2026. More from Mark Mayfield.
2: That's according to a new WalletHub report, which ranked how hard each state works based on factors such as average workweek hours, the number of workers with multiple jobs, and average leisure time per day. Michigan took 50th place, meaning it's the least hardworking.
1: Michael Kastner, NBC News Radio.
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4: Governor DeSantis has beef with AI-powered Flock license plate reader cameras.
5: I think these cameras, the license plate readers, I think it's out of control.
4: Speaking in Miami, he criticized lawmakers for blocking his digital privacy reforms earlier this year. He holds the authority to call a special legislative session to enforce strict guardrails, preventing private tech firms from tracking everyday drivers. AmeriGas found 65% responsible for the natural gas explosion, which destroyed a home in West Park. In 2023, Joel West and three others in the home survived.
6: I feel like justice is being served.
4: A Broward jury finding the company negligent for failing to drain the gas and put a tamper-proof lock on the tank. Doral-based Global Empowerment Mission, already with teams in Colombia and Venezuela, has teams in Nepal after the unprecedented flash floods devastated regions along the Tibet border, delivering emergency aid to survivors. Officials confirm 65 Americans among the hundreds missing. The death toll is now at least 300 and rising. Health Secretary Robert F. Kennedy Jr. backing a Florida proposal to drop four school vaccine mandates during a visit at Tampa Bay Boulevard Elementary. He called it parental choice, instead pushing fitness and nutrition. Get ready for a celestial sight tonight.
7: A near full lunar eclipse dubbed a blood moon eclipse will be visible starting just after 10:30, with it peaking about midnight.
8: It always turns an unpredictable shade of orangish red. I've even seen them sometimes brown and more bronze colored. And the reason it's unpredictable is because it depends on how much dust and dirt there is in the atmosphere.
7: Broward College's Bueller Planetarium Director Mark Bennett says with about 95% of the moon in the Earth's shadow, we'll see just a faint sliver of white, unlike a solar eclipse.
8: It is definitely a beautiful naked eye event.
7: Eric Rodriguez, Miami.
4: Our next partial lunar eclipse is February 20th of next year. With Florida's News, I'm Natalie Rodriguez.
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12: Showers and thunderstorms likely, mainly between 3 and 4 p.m. Increasing clouds with a high near 93. Heat index values once again at 105. Calm winds becoming southwest 5 miles per hour this afternoon. Chance of rain is 60%. New rainfall amounts between a tenth and a quarter of an inch, unless you're in the thunderstorm area, could be higher. And that's your weather for the Bass Capital area.

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1: Showers and thunderstorms likely, mainly between 3 and 4 p.m. Increasing clouds with a high near 93. Heat index values once again at 105. Calm winds becoming southwest 5 miles per hour this afternoon. Chance of rain is 60%. New rainfall amounts between a tenth and a quarter of an inch, unless you're in the thunderstorm area, could be higher. And that's your weather for the Bass Capital area.
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1: NBC News Radio, I'm Michael Kastner. At least 65 Americans are among the roughly 1,000 people missing after deadly flash flooding in Nepal. That number is according to the Nepal Tourism Board, which says over 500 tourists from 28 different countries are among the missing. The flood happened Wednesday when the collapse of a glacier sent a deadly wall of water through a mountain valley in the border region. President Trump will be in Houston, Texas today to campaign for Ken Paxton's U.S. Senate race. The Texas Attorney General is locked in a tight race with Democratic State Representative James Tallarico. Both parties see the race as being key to deciding who controls the Senate. A push to rename Nashville International Airport for Dolly Parton is gaining momentum following the country icon's death. The petition now has more than 120,000 signatures. Michael Kastner, NBC News Radio.
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3: Governor DeSantis has beef with AI-powered Flock license plate reader cameras.
4: I think these cameras, the license plate readers, I think it's out of control.
3: Speaking in Miami, he criticized lawmakers for blocking his digital privacy reforms earlier this year. He holds the authority to call a special legislative session to enforce strict guardrails, preventing private tech firms from tracking everyday drivers. AmeriGas found 65% responsible for the natural gas explosion, which destroyed a home in West Park. In 2023, Joel West and three others in the home survived.
5: I feel like justice is being served.
3: A Broward jury finding the company negligent for failing to drain the gas and put a tamper-proof lock on the tank. Doral-based Global Empowerment Mission, already with teams in Colombia and Venezuela, has teams in Nepal after the unprecedented flash floods devastated regions along the Tibet border, delivering emergency aid to survivors. Officials confirm 65 Americans among the hundreds missing. The death toll is now at least 300 and rising. Health Secretary Robert F. Kennedy Jr. backing a Florida proposal to drop four school vaccine mandates during a visit at Tampa Bay Boulevard Elementary. He called it parental choice, instead pushing fitness and nutrition. Get ready for a celestial sight tonight.
6: A near full lunar eclipse dubbed a blood moon eclipse will be visible starting just after 10:30, with it peaking about midnight.
7: It always turns an unpredictable shade of orangish red. I've even seen them sometimes brown and more bronze colored. And the reason it's unpredictable is because it depends on how much dust and dirt there is in the atmosphere.
6: Broward College's Bueller Planetarium Director Mark Bennett says with about 95% of the moon in the Earth's shadow, we'll see just a faint sliver of white, unlike a solar eclipse.
7: It is definitely a beautiful naked eye event.
6: Eric Rodriguez, Miami.
3: Our next partial lunar eclipse is February 20th of next year. With Florida's News, I'm Natalie Rodriguez.
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10: Showers and thunderstorms likely, mainly between 3 and 4 p.m. Increasing clouds with a high near 93. Heat index values once again at 105. Calm winds becoming southwest 5 miles per hour this afternoon. Chance of rain is 60%. New rainfall amounts between a tenth and a quarter of an inch, unless you're in the thunderstorm area, could be higher. And that's your weather for the Bass Capital Area.

0: This is Putnam County Sheriff Gator DeLoach reminding you that we are here to protect, serve, and help keep our county a peaceful place to live. 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
2: 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I'm Rusty Starr, the new and old publisher of the Palatka Daily News. I'm happy to be back at my old job after being away from your local newspaper for 13 years. 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But as Paul Harvey used to say, you need to hear the rest of the story. 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
1: Showers and thunderstorms likely, mainly between 3 and 4 p.m. Increasing clouds with a high near 93. Heat index values once again at 105. Calm winds becoming southwest 5 miles per hour this afternoon. Chance of rain is 60%. New rainfall amounts between a tenth and a quarter of an inch, unless you're in the thunderstorm area, could be higher. And that's your weather for the Bass Capital area.
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3: A fellow named Charlie Lubin ran a bakery, and for the most part, life was rich. 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Today, Sara Lee Corporation still sells plenty of those cheesecakes. Sales are now over $3 billion a year. With the Success Journal, I'm Chris Whitting.
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6: This is Luke Mutchie from the local Edward Jones office in Palatka with your weekly market update. Last week, we saw a pullback in all three major indexes, with the Dow dropping 0.8%, the S&P 500 dropping 1.4%, and the NASDAQ dropped a whopping 2.1%. Upward pressure on long-term Treasury yields sent stocks lower last week. Although the Treasury announced a buyback, which temporarily pushed yields lower, the broader forces driving yields higher remain. August and September have historically been weaker months for stocks, and uncertainty can rise with midterm elections. But strong profit growth provides a constructive backdrop for the next 12 months. This has been Luke Mutchie with the Edward Jones office of Luke Mutchie and Ryan Adams with your weekly market update. If you have any questions or want more information, give our office a call at 386-325-9072.

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2: 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I'm Rusty Starr, the new and old publisher of the Palatka Daily News. I'm happy to be back at my old job after being away from your local newspaper for 13 years. In these modern times, some people think that social media can give them the news they need. But as Paul Harvey used to say, you need to hear the rest of the story. 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
1: Showers and thunderstorms likely, mainly between 3 and 4 p.m. Increasing clouds with a high near 93. Heat index values once again at 105. Calm winds becoming southwest 5 miles per hour this afternoon. Chance of rain is 60%. New rainfall amounts between a tenth and a quarter of an inch, unless you're in the thunderstorm area, could be higher. And that's your weather for the Bass Capital area.
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6: NBC News Radio, I'm Michael Kastner. At least 65 Americans are among roughly 1,000 people missing after deadly flash flooding in Nepal. NBC's Janice Mackey-Frayer reports from Kathmandu that, according to the Nepal Tourism Board, more than 500 tourists from 28 countries are among the missing.
7: Releasing a statement saying the U.S. Embassy in Nepal is working to account for any U.S. citizens affected and calls for survivors to avoid riverbanks and low-lying areas and seek higher ground.
6: The flood happened yesterday when the collapse of a glacier sent a deadly wall of water through a mountain valley. The death toll has already topped 300. The Lindsey Clancy triple murder trial in Massachusetts is nearing an end. Jurors are hearing closing arguments and legal instructions before deliberations begin. Clancy admits to strangling her 3 young children in 2023, but claims she had a postpartum psychotic break. Michael Kastner, NBC News Radio.
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9: Governor DeSantis has beef with AI-powered Flock license plate reader cameras.
10: I think these cameras, license plate readers, I think it's out of control.
9: Speaking in Miami, he criticized lawmakers for blocking his digital privacy reforms earlier this year. He holds the authority to call a special legislative session to enforce strict guardrails, preventing private tech firms from tracking everyday drivers. AmeriGas found 65% responsible for the natural gas explosion, which destroyed a home in West Park. In 2023, Joel West and 3 others in the home survived.
11: I feel like justice is being served.
9: A Broward jury finding the company negligent for failing to drain the gas and put a tamper-proof lock on the tank. Doral-based Global Empowerment Mission, already with teams in Colombia and Venezuela, has teams in Nepal after the unprecedented flash floods devastated regions along the Tibet border, delivering emergency aid to survivors. Officials confirmed 65 Americans among the hundreds missing. The death toll is now at least 300 and rising. Health Secretary Robert F. Kennedy Jr. backing a Florida proposal to drop 4 school vaccine mandates during a visit at Tampa Bay Boulevard Elementary. He called it parental choice, instead pushing fitness and nutrition. Get ready for a celestial sight tonight.
12: A near full lunar eclipse dubbed a blood moon eclipse will be visible starting just after 10:30, with it peaking about midnight.
13: It always turns an unpredictable shade of orangish red. I've even seen them sometimes brown and more bronze color. And the reason it's unpredictable is because it depends on how much dust and dirt there is in the atmosphere.
12: Broward College's Bueller Planetarium Director Mark Bennett says with about 95% of the moon in the Earth's shadow, we'll see just a faint sliver of white, unlike a solar eclipse.
13: It is definitely a beautiful naked eye event.
12: Eric Rodriguez, Miami.
9: Our next partial lunar eclipse is February 20th of next year. With Florida's News, I'm Natalie Rodriguez.
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16: Showers and thunderstorms likely, mainly between 3 and 4 p.m. Increasing clouds with a high near 93. Heat index values once again at 105. Calm winds becoming southwest 5 miles per hour this afternoon. Chance of rain is 60%. New rainfall amounts between a tenth and a quarter of an inch, unless you're in the thunderstorm area, could be higher. And that's your weather for the Bass Capital area.

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1: Showers and thunderstorms likely, mainly between 3 and 4 p.m. Increasing clouds with a high near 93. Heat index values once again at 105. Calm winds becoming southwest 5 miles per hour this afternoon. Chance of rain is 60%. New rainfall amounts between a tenth and a quarter of an inch, unless you're in the thunderstorm area, could be higher. And that's your weather for the Bass Capital area.
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1: NBC News Radio, I'm Chris Caraccio. Closing arguments are underway in the trial of the mother accused of killing her three kids in Massachusetts. Lindsay Clancy admits to strangling her three young children in 2023, but pleaded not guilty to three counts of first-degree murder. Prosecutors allege the killings were premeditated, while the defense says Clancy suffered a postpartum psychotic break. Jurors may consider murder, manslaughter, or not guilty verdicts based on a lack of criminal responsibility. President Trump will attend a fundraiser in Houston today for Texas State Attorney General Ken Paxton's bid for the U.S. Senate. The Republican is locked in a tight race with Democratic State Representative James Tallarico. Both parties see the race as being key to deciding who controls the Senate. Trump will stay in Houston tonight for an event honoring the NASA Artemis II crew members tomorrow. He'll be at NASA's Johnson Space Center to award the crew the Congressional Space Medal of Honor. And millions across the Northeast today will be dealing with storms capable of producing damaging winds, large hail, and tornadoes. I'm Chris Caraccio, NBC News Radio.
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3: Governor DeSantis has beef with AI-powered Flock license plate reader cameras.
4: I think these cameras, the license plate readers, I think it's out of control.
3: Speaking in Miami, he criticized lawmakers for blocking his digital privacy reforms earlier this year. He holds the authority to call a special legislative session to enforce strict guardrails, preventing private tech firms from tracking everyday drivers. AmeriGas found 65% responsible for the natural gas explosion, which destroyed a home in West Park. In 2023, Joel West and three others in the home survived.
5: I feel like justice is being served.
3: A Broward jury finding the company negligent for failing to drain the gas and put a tamper-proof lock on the tank. Doral-based Global Empowerment Mission, already with teams in Colombia and Venezuela, has teams in Nepal after the unprecedented flash floods devastated regions along the Tibet border, delivering emergency aid to survivors. Officials confirm 65 Americans among the hundreds missing. The death toll is now at least 300 and rising. Health Secretary Robert F. Kennedy Jr. backing a Florida proposal to drop four school vaccine mandates during a visit at Tampa Bay Boulevard Elementary. He called it parental choice, instead pushing fitness and nutrition. Get ready for a celestial sight tonight.
6: A near full lunar eclipse dubbed a blood moon eclipse will be visible starting just after 10:30, with it peaking about midnight.
7: It always turns an unpredictable shade of orangish red. I've even seen them sometimes brown and more bronze colored. And the reason it's unpredictable is because it depends on how much dust and dirt there is in the atmosphere.
6: Broward College's Bueller Planetarium Director Mark Bennett says with about 95% of the moon in the Earth's shadow, we'll see just a faint sliver of white, unlike a solar eclipse.
7: It is definitely a beautiful naked eye event.
6: Eric Rodriguez, Miami.
3: Our next partial lunar eclipse is February 20th of next year. With Florida's News, I'm Natalie Rodriguez.
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10: Showers and thunderstorms likely, mainly between 3 and 4 p.m. Increasing clouds with a high near 93. Heat index values once again at 105. Calm winds becoming southwest 5 miles per hour this afternoon. Chance of rain is 60%. New rainfall amounts between a tenth and a quarter of an inch, unless you're in the thunderstorm area, could be higher. And that's your weather for the Bass Capital area.

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rumors spreading round in that Texas town. 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

0: Showers and thunderstorms likely, mainly between 3 and 4 p.m. Increasing clouds with a high near 93. Heat index values once again at 105. Calm winds becoming southwest 5 miles per hour this afternoon. Chance of rain is 60%. New rainfall amounts between a tenth and a quarter of an inch, unless you're in the thunderstorm area, could be higher. And that's your weather for the Bass Capital area.
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1: Showers and thunderstorms likely, mainly between 3 and 4 p.m. Increasing clouds with a high near 93. Heat index values once again at 105. Calm winds becoming southwest 5 miles per hour this afternoon. Chance of rain is 60%. New rainfall amounts between a tenth and a quarter of an inch, unless you're in the thunderstorm area, could be higher. And that's your weather for the Bass Capital area.
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1: NBC News Radio. I'm Chris Caraccio. Closing arguments are underway in the trial of the mother accused of killing her three kids in Massachusetts. Lindsay Clancy admits to strangling her three young children in 2023, but pleaded not guilty to three counts of first-degree murder. Prosecutors allege the killings were premeditated, while the defense says Clancy suffered a postpartum psychotic break. Jurors may consider murder, manslaughter, or not guilty verdicts based on a lack of criminal responsibility. President Trump will attend a fundraiser in Houston today for Texas State Attorney General Ken Paxton's bid for the U.S. Senate. The Republican is locked in a tight race with Democratic State Representative James Tallarico. Both parties see the race as being key to deciding who controls the Senate. Trump will stay in Houston tonight for an event honoring the NASA Artemis II crew members tomorrow. He'll be at NASA's Johnson Space Center to award the crew the Congressional Space Medal of Honor. And millions across the Northeast today will be dealing with storms capable of producing damaging winds, large hail, and tornadoes. I'm Chris Caraccio, NBC News Radio.
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3: The Palm Beach County Commission has voted to approve a one-year moratorium on large-scale AI data centers at a public hearing this morning. Unanimous vote came after hearing from members of the public who all spoke in favor of the temporary ban.
4: So much for the comments about local government moving slowly. I applaud the speed of the data center ordinance and moratorium moving forward.
3: This came after heavy community pushback and the denial by the county of a proposed data center in July. Today's vote was preliminary. Final vote is coming next month. Governor DeSantis maintains his innocence in the Hope, Florida scandal.
5: A defiant Governor DeSantis denies any wrongdoing after a grand jury in Leon County reportedly finds his administration misappropriated Hope, Florida taxpayer funds. The report says the administration inappropriately diverted $10 million from a Medicaid settlement into a state charity to fund political activities. But DeSantis says it's all lies.
6: There was no diversion of any Medicaid funds. That was a private settlement.
5: The report shows there was not enough evidence to charge anyone criminally. Wendy Grossman, Miami.
3: State of Florida is suing two major pharmacy benefit managers, or PBMs. Speaking at the Villages this morning, Attorney General James Uffmeyer says Prime Therapeutics and Express Scripts have been involved in an illegal price-fixing scheme since 2019, which significantly lowered reimbursement rates to neighborhood pharmacies.
7: We are suing them for price-fixing, deception, and unjust enrichment. We see anti-competitive practices here that, again, enrich corporations and hurt our small businesses and our patients.
3: After the agreement between the two PBMs, reimbursement rates went down around 80% for branded drugs and 70% for generics. Uffmeyer says his office is seeking an injunction and civil penalties. With Florida's News, I'm Reed Shepard.
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9: Showers and thunderstorms likely, mainly between 3 and 4 p.m. Increasing clouds with a high near 93. Heat index values once again at 105. Calm winds becoming southwest 5 miles per hour this afternoon. Chance of rain is 60%. New rainfall amounts between a tenth and a quarter of an inch, unless you're in the thunderstorm area, could be higher. And that's your weather for the Bass Capital area.

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You know.

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1: Showers and thunderstorms likely, mainly between 3 and 4 p.m. Increasing clouds with a high near 93. Heat index values once again at 105. Calm winds becoming southwest 5 miles per hour this afternoon. Chance of rain is 60%. New rainfall amounts between a tenth and a quarter of an inch, unless you're in the thunderstorm area, could be higher. And that's your weather for the Bass Capital area.
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1: 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I'm Chris Caraccio.
2: President Trump is officially changing the name of Lake Ontario to Lake America. He signed an executive order from the Oval Office today saying the name change goes into effect immediately.
3: So if you think about it, we have a Gulf and we have a lake. Now all we need is an ocean. So maybe we'll have to change the name of the Atlantic and or the Pacific. Maybe we'll change them both.
2: Trump signed the order as the U.S. and Canada ramp up their trade war. The president said Canada has been treating the U.S. poorly and again said the country acts like it's a U.S. state. The name of Lake Ontario predates the establishment of Canada and was named by indigenous peoples sometime in the 1600s. And the jury has started deliberations in the Lindsay Clancy triple murder trial in Massachusetts. Closing arguments from both sides as well as legal instructions from the judge were heard this morning. Clancy admits to strangling her three young children but has pleaded not guilty due to postpartum psychosis. I'm Chris Caraccio, NBC News Radio.
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5: The Palm Beach County Commission has voted to approve a one-year moratorium on large-scale AI data centers at a public hearing this morning. Unanimous vote came after hearing from members of the public who all spoke in favor of the temporary ban.
6: So much for the comments about local government moving slowly. I applaud the speed of the data center ordinance and moratorium moving forward.
5: This came after heavy community pushback and the denial by the county of a proposed data center in July. Today's vote was preliminary. Final vote is coming next month. Governor DeSantis maintains his innocence in the Hope, Florida scandal.
7: A defiant Governor DeSantis denies any wrongdoing after a grand jury in Leon County reportedly finds his administration misappropriated Hope, Florida taxpayer funds. The report says the administration inappropriately diverted $10 million from a Medicaid settlement into a state charity to fund political activities. But DeSantis says it's all lies.
8: There was no diversion of any Medicaid funds. That was a private settlement.
7: The report shows there was not enough evidence to charge anyone criminally. Wendy Grossman, Miami.
5: State of Florida is suing two major pharmacy benefit managers, or PBMs. Speaking at the Villages this morning, Attorney General James Uffmeyer says Prime Therapeutics and Express Scripts have been involved in an illegal price-fixing scheme since 2019, which significantly lowered reimbursement rates to neighborhood pharmacies.
9: We are suing them for price-fixing, deception, and unjust enrichment. We see anti-competitive practices here that, again, enrich corporations and hurt our small businesses and our patients.
5: After the agreement between the two PBMs, reimbursement rates went down around 80% for branded drugs and 70% for generics. Uffmeyer says his office is seeking an injunction and civil penalties. With Florida's News, I'm Reed Shepard.
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12: Showers and thunderstorms likely, mainly between 3 and 4 p.m. Increasing clouds with a high near 93. Heat index values once again at 105. Calm winds becoming southwest 5 miles per hour this afternoon. Chance of rain is 60%. New rainfall amounts between a tenth and a quarter of an inch, unless you're in the thunderstorm area, could be higher. And that's your weather for the Bass Capital area.

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1: In less than 4 hours Wednesday, a jury found Mario Fernandez Saldana guilty in the murder of Jared Bridegan in 2022. His was the first of three trials tied to the alleged murder-for-hire plot against Bridegan. The jury found Saldana guilty of first-degree murder and of solicitation to

0: Saldana's current wife, Shanna Gardner, began in March. Alleged gunman Henry Tenen is scheduled to go to trial. An informational town hall meeting is set for September the 1st in Crescent City. It's sponsored by the City of Crescent City, Town of Willacka, and Town of Pomona Park. Amendment 3 increases the homestead exemption for all non-school taxes to $150,000 in 2027 and $250,000 in 2028. Opponents of the homestead exemption increase are raising questions about what the cut will mean to government budgets and the ability to pay for items such as public safety, roads, and utilities if the tax cut takes place. The meeting is September the 1st from 6 to 7 p.m. at Miller Middle School Auditorium in Crescent City. Willacka City Commissioners were paying close attention Wednesday night as interim city manager Cynthia Curry went over the upcoming 26-27 budget. Bottom line was expenditure of $20.5 million in spending, while only $16.5 million will be coming in revenue. Curry has come up with approximately $5 million in spending cuts, plus removal of 12 positions. Still being looked at, grants, capital projects, and the Better Place Plan Fund. First public hearing is September the 10th, when the commission must set a tentative tax rate and adopt a tentative budget. Second and final hearing for the budget is September the 24th. New budget year starts October the 1st. In Flagler County, County Commissioner Andy Dance is seeking input from Flagler County's agricultural community about legislative issues affecting Florida agriculture. He's looking for local farmers, ranchers, growers, forest interests, and agricultural businesses to share the issues and challenges they are seeing. Dance says this will be a way to determine whether there are potential legislative solutions worth bringing forward through the Florida Association of Counties policy process. To provide input or arrange a meeting with Dance, contact him at adance@flagler.gov by Monday, August 31st. You can find more information on the FAC's Agricultural and Rural Affairs Policy Committee online. This is Marsha Lane, your roving reporter.
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1: Showers and thunderstorms likely, mainly between 3 and 4 p.m. Increasing clouds with a high near 93. Heat index values once again at 105. Calm winds becoming southwest 5 miles per hour this afternoon. Chance of rain is 60%. New rainfall amounts between a tenth and a quarter of an inch, unless you're in the thunderstorm area, could be higher. And that's your weather for the Bass Capital area.
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anyway. 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We got percentage points and lousy joints and all the glitter we can use, mama. 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
1: 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I'm Chris Caroncio.
2: President Trump is officially changing the name of Lake Ontario to Lake America. He signed an executive order from the Oval Office today saying the name change goes into effect immediately. Trump signed the order as the U.S. and Canada ramp up their trade war. The president said Canada has been treating the U.S. poorly and again said the country acts like it's a U.S. state. The name of Lake Ontario predates the establishment of Canada and was named by Indigenous peoples sometime in the 1600s. And the jury has started deliberations in the Lindsay Clancy triple murder trial in Massachusetts. Closing arguments from both sides as well as legal instructions from the judge were heard this morning. Clancy admits to strangling her three young children but has pleaded not guilty due to postpartum psychosis. The prosecution alleges that the killings were premeditated. Jurors may consider murder, manslaughter, or not guilty verdicts based on a lack of criminal responsibility. I'm Chris Caraggio, NBC News Radio.
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4: Attorney General Jim Zuthmeyer calls the grand jury leak on the Hope, Florida investigation a politically motivated witch hunt and a hoax by Democrats.
5: If this report is true and it shows that the Democrats had to collude with the press to break the law and release a document that's not allowed to be released under the law just to show that a far-left Democrat state attorney is incompetent, then I don't think we have anything to worry about here.
4: The Leon County grand jury found not enough evidence to charge anyone criminally. Uthmeyer said he couldn't comment on specifics. Governor DeSantis says the only criminal is the person who leaked the report. Pell grants are being expanded in Florida and several other states. The U.S. Department of Education's Dr. David Barker explains.
6: The Workforce Pell Program will, for the first time, allow Pell money to be spent on short-term programs, 8 to 15 weeks, that will lead students immediately, directly into high-paying jobs.
4: Florida is one of 30 states that have approved the program with a heavy focus here on public safety and health care. Barker says grants will be available within a year as colleges and trade schools work to set up those programs. More information available at ed.gov. Tampa City Council weighing the revised stadium and development deal with baseball's Tampa Bay Rays that reduces the city's contribution to $80 million. Hillsborough commissioners have scheduled a vote for tomorrow. Tropical storm Dolly has formed in the central Atlantic, becoming the fourth named storm of 2026. It's more than 1,500 miles east of the Leewards, moving west across the open Atlantic, expected to weaken before approaching land. Despite facing child sex abuse charges, the suspended Palm Beach County Clerk of Courts will still be on the November ballot. Republicans haven't notified the election supervisor of a replacement for Mike Caruso, who's in jail in Orlando. With Florida's News, I'm Gordon Bird.
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10: Tonight's weather forecast calling for a 30% chance of showers and thunderstorms. Partly cloudy skies tonight with a low around 72 and light southerly winds. Tomorrow, a 40% chance of showers and thunderstorms in the afternoon with increasing clouds, a high near 92. Heat index values as high as 105 and calm winds becoming southwesterly around 5 miles per hour in the afternoon. So tonight, partly cloudy, a low of 72. Tomorrow, 40% chance of showers, high 92. And heat index values 105. And that's a look at your Bass Capital Radio weather.

0: This is Danielle Schoep from Putnam County Emergency Management, reminding you to stay prepared throughout the hurricane season. 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
1: In less than 4 hours Wednesday, a jury found Mario Fernandez Saldana guilty in the murder of Jared Bridegan in 2022. His was the first of three trials tied to the alleged murder-for-hire plot against Bridegan. The jury found Saldana guilty of first-degree murder and of solicitation to commit a capital offense. Two more trials remain. On Monday, jury selection for Bridegan's ex-wife and Saldana's current wife, Shanna Gardner, began. In March, alleged gunman Henry Tenen is scheduled to go to trial. An informational town hall meeting is set for September the 1st in Crescent City. It's sponsored by the City of Crescent City, Town of Willacka, and Town of Pomona Park. Amendment 3 increases the homestead exemption for all non-school taxes to $150,000 in 2027 and $250,000 in 2028. Opponents of the homestead exemption increase are raising questions about what the cut will mean to government budgets and the ability to pay for items such as public safety, roads, and utilities if the tax cut takes place. The meeting is September the 1st from 6 to 7 p.m. at Miller Middle School Auditorium in Crescent City. Willacka City Commissioners were paying close attention Wednesday night as interim city manager Cynthia Curry went over the upcoming 26-27 budget. Bottom line was expenditure of $20.5 million in spending, while only $16.5 million will be coming in revenue. Curry has come up with approximately $5 million in spending cuts, plus removal of 12 positions. Still being looked at, grants, capital projects, and the Better Place Plan Fund. First public hearing is September the 10th when the commission must set a tentative tax rate and adopt a tentative budget. Second and final hearing for the budget is September the 24th. New budget year starts October the 1st. In Flagler County, County Commissioner Andy Dance is seeking input from Flagler County's agricultural community about legislative issues affecting Florida agriculture. He's looking for local farmers, ranchers, growers, forest interests, and agricultural businesses to share the issues and challenges they are seeing. Dance says this will be a way to determine whether there are potential legislative solutions worth bringing forward through the Florida Association of Counties policy process. To provide input or arrange a meeting with Dance, contact him at adance@flagler.gov by Monday, August 31st. You can find more information on the FAC's Agricultural and Rural Affairs Policy Committee online. This is Marsha Lane, your roving reporter.
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0: 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Tonight's weather forecast calling for a 30% chance of showers and thunderstorms. Partly cloudy skies tonight with a low around 72 and light southerly winds. Tomorrow, a 40% chance of showers and thunderstorms in the afternoon with increasing clouds, a high near 92. Heat index values as high as 105 and calm winds becoming southwesterly around 5 miles per hour in the afternoon. So tonight, partly cloudy, a low of 72. Tomorrow, 40% chance of showers, high 92. And heat index values 105. And that's a look at your Bass Capital radio weather.
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1: 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I'm Chris Caroncio.
2: President Trump is officially changing the name of Lake Ontario to Lake America. He signed an executive order from the Oval Office today saying the name change goes into effect immediately. Trump signed the order as the U.S. and Canada ramp up their trade war. The president said Canada has been treating the U.S. poorly and again said the country acts like it's a U.S. state. The name of Lake Ontario predates the establishment of Canada and was named by Indigenous peoples sometime in the 1600s. And the jury has started deliberations in the Lindsay Clancy triple murder trial in Massachusetts. Closing arguments from both sides as well as legal instructions from the judge were heard this morning. Clancy admits to strangling her three young children but has pleaded not guilty due to postpartum psychosis. The prosecution alleges that the killings were premeditated. Jurors may consider murder, manslaughter, or not guilty verdicts based on a lack of criminal responsibility. I'm Chris Caraggio, NBC News Radio.
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4: Attorney General Jim Zuthmeyer calls the grand jury leak on the Hope, Florida investigation a politically motivated witch hunt and a hoax by Democrats.
5: If this report is true and it shows that the Democrats had to collude with the press to break the law and release a document that's not allowed to be released under the law just to show that a far-left Democrat state attorney is incompetent, then I don't think we have anything to worry about here.
4: The Leon County grand jury found not enough evidence to charge anyone criminally. Uthmeyer said he couldn't comment on specifics. Governor DeSantis says the only criminal is the person who leaked the report. Pell grants are being expanded in Florida and several other states. The U.S. Department of Education's Dr. David Barker explains.
6: The Workforce Pell Program will, for the first time, allow Pell money to be spent on short-term programs, 8 to 15 weeks, that will lead students immediately, directly into high-paying jobs.
4: Florida is one of 30 states that have approved the program with a heavy focus here on public safety and health care. Barker says grants will be available within a year as colleges and trade schools work to set up those programs. More information available at ed.gov. Tampa City Council weighing the revised stadium and development deal with baseball's Tampa Bay Rays that reduces the city's contribution to $80 million. Hillsborough commissioners have scheduled a vote for tomorrow. Tropical Storm Dolly has formed in the Central Atlantic, becoming the fourth named storm of 2026. It's more than 1,500 miles east of the Leewards, moving west across the open Atlantic, expected to weaken before approaching land. Despite facing child sex abuse charges, the suspended Palm Beach County Clerk of Courts will still be on the November ballot. Republicans haven't notified the election supervisor of a replacement for Mike Caruso, who's in jail in Orlando. With Florida's News, I'm Gordon Bird.
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10: Have you ever powerfully stood for what you believed? 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
11: 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We have two services, 9:15 and 10:40, with Sunday school available during the first service for all ages, or for Wednesday night youth activities and adult Bible study. 2400 St. John's Avenue in Palatka.

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0: 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Tonight's weather forecast calling for a 30% chance of showers and thunderstorms. Partly cloudy skies tonight with a low around 72 and light southerly winds. Tomorrow, a 40% chance of showers and thunderstorms in the afternoon with increasing clouds, a high near 92. Heat index values as high as 105 and calm winds becoming southwesterly around 5 miles per hour in the afternoon. So tonight, partly cloudy, a low of 72. Tomorrow, 40% chance of showers, high 92. And heat index values 105. And that's a look at your Bass Capital radio weather.
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Woke up this morning and dragged myself across the bed. Alice went to Wonderland, but I stayed home instead. I started feeling bad, cause I was left behind, cause I'm a wanderer.

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1: In less than 4 hours Wednesday, a jury found Mario Fernandez Saldana guilty in the murder of Jared Bridegan in 2022. His was the first of three trials tied to the alleged murder-for-hire plot against Bridegan. The jury found Saldana guilty of first-degree murder and of solicitation to commit a capital offense. Two more trials remain. On Monday, jury selection for Bridegan's ex-wife and Saldana's current wife, Shanna Gardner, began. In March, alleged gunman Henry Tenen is scheduled to go to trial. An informational town hall meeting is set for September the 1st in Crescent City. It's sponsored by the City of Crescent City, Town of Willacka, and Town of Pomona Park. Amendment 3 increases the homestead exemption for all non-school taxes to $150,000 in 2027 and $250,000 in 2028. Opponents of the homestead exemption increase are raising questions about what the cut will mean to government budgets and the ability to pay for items such as public safety, roads, and utilities if the tax cut takes place. The meeting is September the 1st from 6 to 7 p.m. at Miller Middle School Auditorium in Crescent City. Willacka City Commissioners were paying close attention Wednesday night as interim city manager Cynthia Curry went over the upcoming 26-27 budget. Bottom line was expenditure of $20.5 million in spending, while only $16.5 million will be coming in revenue. Curry has come up with approximately $5 million in spending cuts, plus removal of 12 positions. Still being looked at, grants, capital projects, and the Better Place Plan Fund. Public hearing is September the 10th, when the commission must set a tentative tax rate and adopt a tentative budget. Second and final hearing for the budget is September the 24th. New budget year starts October the 1st. In Flagler County, County Commissioner Andy Dance is seeking input from Flagler County's agricultural community about legislative issues affecting Florida agriculture. He's looking for local farmers, ranchers, growers, forest interests, and agricultural businesses to share the issues and challenges they are seeing. Dance says this will be a way to determine whether there are potential legislative solutions worth bringing forward through the Florida Association of Counties policy process. To provide input or arrange a meeting with Dance, contact him at adance@flagler.gov by Monday, August 31st. You can find more information on the FAC's Agricultural and Rural Affairs Policy Committee online. This is Marcia Lane, your roving reporter.
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1: NBC News Radio. I'm Chris Caraggio.
2: Jury deliberations will continue tomorrow in the Lindsey Clancy triple murder trial in Massachusetts. The jury has been excused for the day, and they will return to court at 9 a.m. Eastern. Closing arguments from both sides, as well as legal instructions from the judge, were heard this morning. Clancy admits to strangling her three young children in 2023, but pleaded not guilty to three counts of first-degree murder. Prosecutors allege the killings were premeditated, while the defense says Clancy suffered a postpartum psychotic break. Jurors may consider murder, manslaughter, or not guilty verdicts. President Trump is speaking at a fundraiser in Houston tonight for Texas State Attorney General Ken Paxton's bid for the U.S. Senate. The Republican is locked in a tight race with Democratic State Representative James Tallarico. Both parties see this race as being key to deciding who controls the Senate. Trump will stay in Houston tonight for an event honoring the NASA's Artemis II crew members tomorrow. I'm Chris Caraggio, NBC News Radio.
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4: Attorney General James Uthmeyer calls the grand jury leak on the Hope, Florida investigation a politically motivated witch hunt and a hoax by Democrats.
5: If this report is true and it shows that the Democrats had to collude with the press to break the law and release a document that's not allowed to be released under the law just to show that a far-left Democrat state attorney is incompetent, then I don't think we have anything to worry about here.
4: The Leon County grand jury found not enough evidence to charge anyone criminally. Uthmeyer said he couldn't comment on specifics. Governor DeSantis says the only criminal is the person who leaked the report. Pell grants are being expanded in Florida and several other states. The U.S. Department of Education's Dr. David Barker explains.
6: The Workforce Pell Program will, for the first time, allow Pell money to be spent on short-term programs, 8 to 15 weeks, that will lead students immediately, directly into high-paying jobs.
4: Florida is one of 30 states that have approved the program, with a heavy focus here on public safety and health care. Barker says grants will be available within a year as colleges and trade schools work to set up those programs. More information available at ed.gov. Tampa City Council weighing the revised stadium and development deal with baseball's Tampa Bay Rays that reduces the city's contribution to $80 million. Hillsborough commissioners have scheduled a vote for tomorrow. Tropical storm Dolly has formed in the central Atlantic, becoming the fourth named storm of 2026. It's more than 1,500 miles east of the Leewards, moving west across the open Atlantic, expected to weaken before approaching land. Despite facing child sex abuse charges, the suspended Palm Beach County Clerk of Courts will still be on the November ballot. Republicans haven't notified the election supervisor of a replacement for Mike Caruso, who's in jail in Orlando. With Florida's News, I'm Gordon Bird.
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2: Tonight's weather forecast calling for a 30% chance of showers and thunderstorms. Partly cloudy skies tonight with a low around 72 and light southerly winds. Tomorrow, a 40% chance of showers and thunderstorms in the afternoon with increasing clouds, a high near 92. Heat index values as high as 105 and calm winds becoming southwesterly around 5 miles per hour in the afternoon. So tonight, partly cloudy, a low of 72. Tomorrow, 40% chance of showers, high 92. And heat index values 105. And that's a look at your Bass Capital Radio weather.

0: Tonight's weather forecast calling for a 30% chance of showers and thunderstorms. Partly cloudy skies tonight with a low around 72 and light southerly winds. Tomorrow, a 40% chance of showers and thunderstorms in the afternoon with increasing clouds, a high near 92, heat index values as high as 105, and calm winds becoming southwesterly around 5 miles per hour in the afternoon. So tonight, partly cloudy, a low of 72. Tomorrow, 40% chance of showers, high 92. And heat index values 105. And that's a look at your Bass Capital Radio weather. 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
1: In less than 4 hours Wednesday, a jury found Mario Fernandez Saldana guilty in the murder of Jared Bridegan in 2022. His was the first of three trials tied to the alleged murder-for-hire plot against Bridegan. The jury found Saldana guilty of first-degree murder and of solicitation to commit a capital offense. Two more trials remain. On Monday, jury selection for Bridegan's ex-wife and Saldana's current wife, Shanna Gardner, began. In March, alleged gunman Henry Tenen is scheduled to go to trial. An informational town hall meeting is set for September the 1st in Crescent City. It's sponsored by the City of Crescent City, Town of Willacka, and Town of Pomona Park. Amendment 3 increases the homestead exemption for all non-school taxes to $150,000 in 2027 and $250,000 in 2028. Opponents of the homestead exemption increase are raising questions about what the cut will mean to government budgets and the ability to pay for items such as public safety, roads, and utilities if the tax cut takes place. The meeting is September the 1st from 6 to 7 p.m. at Miller Middle School Auditorium in Crescent City. Willacka City Commissioners were paying close attention Wednesday night as interim city manager Cynthia Curry went over the upcoming 26-27 budget. Bottom line was expenditure of $20.5 million in spending, while only $16.5 million will be coming in revenue. Curry has come up with approximately $5 million in spending cuts, plus removal of 12 positions. Still being looked at, grants, capital projects, and the Better Place Plan Fund. Public hearing is September the 10th when the commission must set a tentative tax rate and adopt a tentative budget. Second and final hearing for the budget is September the 24th. New budget year starts October the 1st. In Flagler County, County Commissioner Andy Dance is seeking input from Flagler County's agricultural community about legislative issues affecting Florida agriculture. He's looking for local farmers, ranchers, growers, forest interests, and agricultural businesses to share the issues and challenges they are seeing. Dance says this will be a way to determine whether there are potential legislative solutions worth bringing forward through the Florida Association of Counties policy process. To provide input or arrange a meeting with Dance, contact him at adance@flagler.gov by Monday, August 31st. You can find more information on the FAC's Agricultural and Rural Affairs Policy Committee online. This is Marcia Lane, your roving reporter.
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2: 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Tonight's weather forecast calling for a 30% chance of showers and thunderstorms. Partly cloudy skies tonight with a low around 72 and light southerly winds. Tomorrow, a 40% chance of showers and thunderstorms in the afternoon with increasing clouds, a high near 92. Heat index values as high as 105 and calm winds becoming southwesterly around 5 miles per hour in the afternoon. So tonight, partly cloudy, a low of 72. Tomorrow, 40% chance of showers, high 92. And heat index values 105. And that's a look at your Bass Capital Radio weather.
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1: Tonight's weather forecast calling for a 30% chance of showers and thunderstorms. Partly cloudy skies tonight with a low around 72 and light southerly winds. Tomorrow, a 40% chance of showers and thunderstorms in the afternoon with increasing clouds, a high near 92. Heat index values as high as 105 and calm winds becoming southwesterly around 5 miles per hour in the afternoon. So tonight, partly cloudy, a low of 72. Tomorrow, 40% chance of showers, high 92. And heat index values 105. And that's a look at your Bass Capital Radio weather.
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4: Well, we're big rock singers. 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